0: 9 gold medals to our haul on day 4 of the Com Games in Glasgow. Sally Pearson has the latest.
1: Australia's dominance in the pool has continued with our swimmers claiming 7 of today's gold medals. Meg Harris beat out fellow Aussies Molly O'Callaghan and Shayna Jack to win the 100 metre free, while Sam Short won another Aussie clean sweep in the men's 800. Jenna Forrester took out the 400 IM and Alex Perkins the 100 metre butterfly before our women easily won the 4x200 metre freestyle relay. Away from the pool, gymnast Kate McDonald took out the uneven bars, while Rose Davies stormed home to win the women's 10K, the first Aussie women to claim that title.
0: And the Roosters will be without Lindsay Collins for Thursday night's NRL clash with the Cowboys. He'll miss another week because of lingering concussion. That's the latest news and sport.
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3: A magistrate says extremist misinformation is fueling dangerous behaviour after sentencing a Muswellbrook man over online threats.
2: With a journalist based right here in Muswellbrook, we can deliver local stories from local voices that you simply can't get anywhere else.
4: The Muswellbrook economy is totally, at this moment, dependent on the ongoing mining of thermal coal, because the world does need to respond to climate change. We do need to protect citizens of Muswellbrook from climate change.
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5: Nice and sunny around the valley today. For your Tuesday, tomorrow much the same. We've got a sunny day with tops of 20, dropping down to 17 on Thursday, though a bit of frost predicted in the morning before a sunny one for Friday with tops of 18. That's your 2NM 4-day forecast. 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

0: 91.2 AM. It's Al in the Morning Show. Trust we find you fit and well this morning. Wilson Phillips, we're going back to the 90s with a couple of ladies who had some very, very famous parents. China Phillips, who was the daughter of John and Wendy from the Mamas and the Papas. And then there were the sisters, Carnie and Wendy Wilson, daughters of the great Brian Wilson of the Beach Boys. So when you have that sort of pedigree, is there anyone emerges as a leader? China Phillips says, yes, there was.
1: Carnie was just born a natural leader. So Carnie would boss us around and she would give us our parts. And that's how I learned harmony. About 18 or 19 years old, she taught me how to sing harmony. And I ended up taking the middle anyway. So Wendy would take the top part and Carnie would take the low. But still, she just gave me the skills. Yeah.

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0: 2NM. It was big on the dance floor, Dead or Alive's You Spin Me Around. 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
1: 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The Hunter Valley's 981 2NM. 2NM is out and about on the streets of the Hunter Valley, handing out the show bags. Thanks to the Muswellbrook Workers Club. 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
8: Hi there, I'm Matt McDonald. Victorian Premier Jacinta Allan has abandoned plans to try and hang on to her job, announcing this morning she is resigning. The move will avoid the need for a long and messy leadership vote, which would have stretched out several weeks, and paves the way for Ben Carroll to become leader. Allan says stepping aside is the right thing for the party and the state.
9: I was prepared to put my record and my plan to a ballot of members, as our rules allow. I believe I would have won.
8: The federal government is not ruling out extending the fuel excise discount beyond this weekend. There are concerns the renewed fighting in the Middle East will see petrol prices here soar above $2 a litre again next week. Resources Minister Madeleine King has told the ABC no decision on the excise has been made.
10: We've done so much around fuel security that makes sure there is fuel available for consumers. But as to the excise, the Treasurer and the Prime Minister and the RC team will consider that over the course of the week.
8: UK Prime Minister Andy Burnham has declared his unwavering support for Ukraine during a meeting with Volodymyr Zelensky. The Ukraine president will next head to the United States for a meeting with Donald Trump tomorrow. And Australia is miles ahead on top of the Com Games medal tally after adding another 9 gold on day 4. 7 of those came in the pool. The Aussies now with 26 gold, England second on 8 gold, while New Zealand finally claimed its first gold medal this morning.
2: 2NM, your sport now.
8: Lions young gun Ty Gallop will front the AFL tribunal tonight over his off-the-ball shove on Port's Mitch Georgiadis on Sunday. Gallop was referred directly on a serious misconduct charge and is expected to be rubbed out for at least 2 weeks if found guilty. And Adam Dewey's future at the West Tigers remains under a cloud despite supposed peace talks with coach Benji Marshall yesterday. Dewey was expected back at training today and is tipped to be included in the side to play the Eels when teams are announced this afternoon. That's the latest news and sport.
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1: Nice and sunny around the valley today. For your Tuesday, tomorrow much the same. We've got a sunny day with tops of 20, dropping down to 17 on Thursday, though a bit of frost predicted in the morning before a sunny one for Friday with tops of 18. That's your 2NM four-day forecast. 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

91.2 in M with Al and the Morning Show. Back in the 70s, an amazing album from Supertramp called Crime of the Century. If you had a copy, you'll know what I mean. This was one of the great songs from it. Roger Hodgson out the front. Dreamer at 2 in M.

0: 2NM, better music and more of it. Sure, if I could turn back time. An obvious question would be to ask Sure, if you could turn back time, what year would you go back to? She gave a garbled answer to one of the talk show hosts where she said 60, but then she started talking about being 40.
1: 40 was probably been my best year because I changed my life. I started to work in film and I got some respect and different things.
2: You seem to prefer 40 to 60. I've heard no reason why 60 would be the pick.
1: I don't know. It just seemed like a good number.
0: Fair enough. If it seemed like a good number, that's a good enough reason for me. Dire Straits, their first big hit in Australia. It's on next.
3: 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We'll be gone in 10 minutes. The 2NM Street Team is coming to your town. 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

0: bit of music and more of it. Ronan Keating, who will be one of the judges turning the chairs in The Voice. It starts this weekend, along with, I think, who's back? Kate Miller-Heidke and Richard Marx and Mel C from the Spice Girls, and Tones and I is going to be there as well. So I think I've said it a few times. That seems too many chairs to me, but hey, if it works, it works. 981 2NM, better music on the way with The Hooks and Farnsey. We'll make it an Aussie double for you next.
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0: 981 2NM. That'll do me for Tuesday. Thanks for joining in. Coming up next, Pete with the Maximum Music Lunch, and he's got some beauties lined up straight away. Going to rock it out with Pat Benatar, then Huey Lewis. Group that came out of London in the 70s, Ska and Pop Madness. And I've been told they're still performing with six of their original seven members, so still going. Madness, they're coming up in the Maximum Music Lunch next. And, of course, from four this afternoon, you can catch Jonesy and Amanda's Jam Nation. Have a beauty. I'll see you tomorrow.
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8: Hey, I'm Brooke Seychelle. Jacinta Allen has defended her record after announcing she is resigning as Victorian Premier. After yesterday digging in and vowing to fight any leadership challenge, Allen has this morning opted to step aside. She insists she's always put Victorians first.
9: I got into politics to fight for them, and whatever I do next, I will still be fighting for them. I leave immensely proud of what we have achieved these past 3 years.
8: A meeting for the Labor Party is currently underway. Origin Energy has confirmed almost 1 million customers had their details accessed during a recent security incident. The company says it is still working with experts to ensure the incident is contained, but an initial review shows the details of 900,000 customers have been breached. Overseas, Donald Trump is hinting at a chance of a deal over the conflict between the United States and Iran, saying they've been having good talks. It comes after he halted military strikes strikes at Iran's request. However, it could resume if negotiations fall through. And a media influencer has announced she will try and unseat Prime Minister Anthony Albanese at the next federal election. Cheek Media's Hannah Ferguson will run as an independent in Albanese's seat of Graindler. Ferguson told Seven she's not daunted by the task.
10: People need to be standing up, putting their head above the parapet and challenging people like the Prime Minister. At the end of the day, he's an elected local representative and I believe he's failing the area and I want to change that.
1: 2NM, your sport now.
8: In sport, Australia has moved even further ahead on top of the medal tally at the Com Games after another dominant night at Glasgow. Our athletes bagged another 9 gold medals, with 7 of those coming in the pool, while gymnast Kate McDonald won the uneven bars. And on the athletics track, Rose Davis took out the 10,000 metre final.
11: I'm so proud, and yeah, I feel like as a little girl I've watched the Commonwealth Games and I always wanted to be me to win, and yeah, I just can't believe that I've done it.
8: That's on 7 there. That's the latest in news and sport.
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12: Nice and sunny around the valley today. For your Tuesday, tomorrow much the same. We've got a sunny day with tops of 20, dropping down to 17 on Thursday, though a bit of frost predicted in the morning before a sunny one for Friday with tops of 18. That's your 2NM 4-day forecast. 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

Good afternoon, and it is good to be stuck with you. Hugh and Lewis and the news on your Maximum Music Lunch. It is Pete in with you, the Savo, as we go through another stunning day around the Hunter. How good is the winter weather this year? I mean, we're getting the icy mornings of late, but absolutely stunning conditions throughout the day. If winter is like this each and every year, it's bearable. I tell you what, more than bearable is the music. We've got some, I'm talking an REO Speedwagon on the way, but it's madness. Driving in my car right now when we're playing nothing but 80s on your Maximum Music Lunch on 2NM.

0: Doing it with Hearts Alone as we play nothing but 80s on your Maximum Music Lunch. Pete in with you for your Tuesday afternoon on a glorious winter's day around the Hunter. And I see that the castle, the Australian classic, Tell Him He's Dreaming or Take It Straight to the Pool Room, is going to head to the stage. I'm a little bit torn on this. I mean, it's a classic on the silver screen, but do we need to take it to a stage 30 years after it first came out? I don't know. I mean, it was only last week or the week before they were reporting how many stage projects are being shut down due to the cost of hiring venues and getting tickets sold. Is it just another waste of time? Is it pie in the sky type of stuff? Well, we'll have to wait and see. I'd probably go and see it, to be honest. Just saying, I'd be going straight to the pool room. Hey, on the way next, we'll do it with our with the boss after the break. But first, let's get our headlines.
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2: Hi, I'm James Royce from Your News Now, and these are your news headlines. Jacinta Allen has resigned as Victoria's Premier. Australia's gold rush in Glasgow has continued overnight. A desperate search for a missing baby off South Australia's limestone coast. The push for a new oil refinery off the Pilbara and LeBron's switch to the Sixers is official. 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

Better music and more of it for your Maximum Music Lunch with you twos, with or without you. It's BT with you this afternoon. And, well, last weekend, apparently at the age of 85, Bill Oddie, he died, of course, from the 70s cult following show of the goodies.

don't know about you, but I would wait for this to come on and we'd be there watching it ahead of, you know, other shows on the ABC at the time. Absolute comedy gold. Hey!

0: It was an absolute cracking show. And Bill Oddie, of course, he was the composer of the opening theme song for The Goodies. So there you go. Tragically, no longer with us. But the Bear this morning took a call from Bernie about this very subject.
1: I just wanted to talk to you about Bill Oddie.
2: About Bill Oddie. Very sad news about another member of the Goodies passing away at the age of 85.
1: It is. I liked him with his Wild Thing.
2: The Wild Thing, yes. And, of course, the Funky Gibbon, that was another one.
1: Yes, Funky Gibbon.
2: So were you the same as me, Bernie, back in the 1980s, you'd wait until, what was it, almost 6 o'clock for the Goodies?
1: Yep, totally. And then after that was Countdown.
0: Oh, yeah, it was great TV. Unfortunately, another one has gone. On the way next, though, nothing wrong with the 80s music. It's still around. It's coming your way after your traffic with John Mellencamp and Small Town here on 2NM.
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0: Wrapping up your 80s music for your Maximum Music Lunch here on 2NM. It is Pete Holland here with you. News time. All the latest coming out of the newsroom is on the way. Then we're going back to the 90s inside of 15. Do with Fantasy from Black Box, and we'll kickstart the hour with some classic Police out of the 70s. Better music and more of it on the way for your 1 o'clock hour right here on 2NM. News is next.
1: 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The average person produces enough spit in their lifetime to fill about 500 bathtubs. The bagpipe was originally made from the skin of a sheep. 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
2: Hey, I'm Brooke Seychelle. Ben Carroll will become the new Premier of Victoria after a messy party room meeting. Jacinta Allen resigned this morning after opting not to contest a leadership ballot. But hopes of a smooth transition were dashed when Attorney General Sonia Kilkenny put her hand up, only to withdraw her nomination a couple of hours later. Gabrielle Williams was elected as the new deputy. Meanwhile, Australia could get a third oil refinery in WA in a bid to make the country more energy self-reliant. The PM and the WA Premier are committing $4 million to a pre-feasibility study for a new Karratha facility to add to the two existing refineries in Geelong and Brisbane. Resources Minister Madeleine King has told the ABC it's in the nation's interest.
3: This is about fuel security for the whole nation, but of course WA is now left without any fuel refining capacity after the closure of BP and Kwinana. We will look at where this could go. Can it happen? We are able to import crude oil. Crude oil can be stored for longer.
2: Heading overseas, US TV host Savannah Guthrie has pleaded with her mother's kidnappers, asking them to tell us where to look for her. The Aussie-born host making the plea on social media nearly 6 months after Nancy's disappearance in February. And nearly 30 years after it first hit our screens, Aussie movie The Castle is heading to the stage. Its creators say they've rewritten it, but are keeping the characters and the essential storyline.
1: 2NM, your sport now.
2: In sport, Andrew McWalter has responded to the AFL chief's suggestion that Harley Reid stop giving away so many free kicks. The Eagles coach has told Seven it's a work in progress.
4: We've been working with Harley all year about his free kicks that he's been giving away, and it's still a work in progress. It's something he's working on, but we're just really talking to the AFL about making sure that it's even on both sides of the ball.
2: And Adam Dewey is expected to return to the Tigers side for Sunday's clash with the Eels, despite reports he wants out of the club. That's the latest in news and sport.
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5: Nice and sunny around the valley today. For your Tuesday, tomorrow much the same. We've got a sunny day with tops of 20, dropping down to 17 on Thursday, though a bit of frost predicted in the morning before a sunny one for Friday with tops of 18. That's your 2NM 4-day forecast. 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
1: 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Thanks to Mac Energy Mount Pleasant Operation.

0: Taking you through your Tuesday afternoon with some music out of the 80s with Feagle Sharkey, A Good Heart. It's Pete Holland in with you this afternoon. And I've asked that question around the office because I was in the studio at 2 o'clock yesterday. I know my phone went off. It still made me jump a little bit. So I thought I'd go and ask the question, did your phone or device receive the Oz Alert?
1: Yesterday, the government put out the Oz Alert test at 2 o'clock. Did your phone scare the crap out of you?
2: 100%. I was opening the fridge and I thought my fridge was alarmed.
1: Yes, so yours worked. Everyone in this office phone worked?
3: Yeah.
1: Oh, that's good. Success.
4: Yes, I just jumped in the car and was just leaving the doctor's surgery and I thought my car was, because it went through my car. That was wrong.
1: Gold.
4: It was like... I actually thought...
1: No, go on.
2: No, I actually thought there was something wrong with the car.
0: Yeah, I wonder how many people thought that if they were in their car and it came through their speakers. Did you think it was a car alarm, that something was wrong? No engine oil. Anyway, did your phone or device receive the Oz Alert yesterday? That's what we want to know on socials while we take a break. Then we're back with some Billy Joel and Big Shot as we go back to the 70s next. On your home of better music and more of it.
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0: Better music and more of it with John Lennon, Instant Karma, here on 2NM. It's Pete in with you on a sparkling winter's day. This morning on the 100% Hunter Breakfast Show, the bear got to the bottom of the bulky waste collections. Now, in the past, residents from Muswellbrook Shire have had it all picked up, but there's been a lot of discussion around it on social media. So the mayor, Jeff Drayton, cleared things up this morning.
1: So the aim is to give residents a bit more control over when they dispose of their bulky waste and household items rather than having to wait for a scheduled pickup. There'll be, there was only two previously, there'll be four now per year. On top of the bulky waste, you can book your bulky waste in any of those four periods. Book it in when you want council to pick that up. And of course, if you don't want council to pick that up, you'll get a self-haul. So you'll be able to take your own bulky waste to the waste facility, to our depot up there, free of charge.
0: Yeah, which is a great thing. And I know that they're also each year now also going to add in a mattress and tyre muster, which has been a big call for over a long period of time. Now, the other two shires have done it and have been doing it for a long time. Muswellbrook Shire is finally going to have a tyre and mattress muster as well. So that is good. Well, muster around the radio again tomorrow from 6. That's when the bear returns with your 100% Hunter Breakfast Show. And tomorrow you'll catch up with Upper Hunter Shire Council and find out what's doing around the region. Next, we'll find out what's doing on our roads ahead of Paul Kelly and Dumb Things here on 2NM.
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0: 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And that's been your latest 2NM Hunter traffic.
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2: Hey, I'm Brooke Seychelle. Ben Carroll will become the new Premier of Victoria after a chaotic morning in State Parliament. Jacinta Allan resigned ahead of a party room meeting after opting not to recontest the leadership. Her support, Sonia Kilkenny, then put her hand up before later pulling out of the race, leaving Carroll as the last person standing.
3: I'm delighted to announce that we have a new Premier of Victoria. Ben Carroll has been unanimously endorsed by the State Parliamentary Labor Party as our next Premier of Victoria.
2: That's Party Whip Juliana Addison. Origin Energy says the personal information of around 900,000 current and former customers have been accessed in a major cyber attack. The company confirming it's contacting affected customers and has apologised for the breach. It's working with the Australian Cybersecurity Centre and Federal Police. The search continues for a missing baby in waters off Port McDonnell in South Australia. It follows the discovery of the bodies of a 36-year-old woman and her toddler in the ocean yesterday. If you need help, call Lifeline on 13 11 14. Overseas, a man has been arrested in Paris after allegedly stabbing three women with large kitchen knives. It's understood the suspect was apprehended by an off-duty police officer. And the federal government is not ruling out extending the fuel excise discount beyond this weekend. There are concerns the renewed fighting in the Middle East will see petrol prices here soar above $2 a litre again next week.
0: 2NM, your sport now.
2: In sport, a call is looming for Cats skipper Patrick Dangerfield for Thursday night's clash against Collingwood. Danger is currently battling a hip issue, but Geelong coach Chris Scott is refusing to make a call just yet.
4: I wouldn't like to speculate either way. It's sort of, both options are on the table now. What I would say is, if we were clear that he wasn't going to play, I'd tell you now.
2: And former Eels star Zach Lomax is back on Aussie soil after signing with the PNG Chiefs for the 2028 season. That's the latest in news and sport.
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5: Nice and sunny around the valley today. For your Tuesday, tomorrow much the same. We've got a sunny day with tops of 20, dropping down to 17 on Thursday, though a bit of frost predicted in the morning before a sunny one for Friday with tops of 18. That's your 2NM four-day forecast. 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
0: Check 1, 2. We know you love variety, and we also know that two is better than one. So we've dug deep in the music library and found two from your favourite artists, including some you haven't heard in ages. This is the Two Ups at Two.

shoes, chopsticks and headphones all come in pairs. So now does your music. This is the Two Ups at Two. The Hunters 981 2NM.

0: Doing a Green Day when I come around on your home mob, better music and more of it this afternoon as we do with our two ups.
1: What's trending?
0: 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Now, you just hit the read tab and in the drop down box, trending. You can read about the goodies icon and Spring Watch star Bill Oddie, who has died at the age of 85. There's a fiery reveal. Ryan Gosling cast as the new Ghost Rider, and scientists have discovered a rare transmissible cancer. Just a few of the stories trending this afternoon while we now take a break. Then we're back with some Cyndi Lauper and some Man From Man on the way as we continue with your Tuesday two-ups.
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3: The Rotary Club of New South Wales are holding free men's health checks Tuesday the 4th and Wednesday the 5th of August. 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While the program was originally set up for men, it is open to everyone. This event will be held in the Aldi car park in Muswellbrook from 9:30 to 4:30 on the 4th and 5th of August.
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0: We know you love variety, and we also know that two is better than one. So we've dug deep in the music library and found two from your favourite artists, including some you haven't heard in ages. This is the Two Ups at Two, 981 2NM.

There is nothing wrong with your hearing. We're deliberately playing two songs from the same artist. This is the Two Ups at Two, the Hunter Valley's 2NM.

0: Because you can't kill two birds with one song. This is the Two Ups at Two.
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0: Man for a Band on your home, a better music and more of it for your two ups this afternoon. And this morning, the band caught up with a young lady by the name of Luca Angel Cairns. Now, she had a heart transplant at just 13. And the band asked her, what's it like living with another heart?
1: You know what? It's an interesting thing, isn't it? It's kind of strange, a strange concept, but I think it's so beautiful that, you know, the magnitude is not lost on me that in a family's hardest day that they were able to say yes to donating organs, and through someone else's passing, they were able to give me and likely other people life as well. I mean, it's just this beautiful gift.
0: Yeah, it's a tough one, isn't it, to donate or not to donate? And this week it is Donate Life Week to encourage us, more Aussies, to become organ donors. And I encourage you, set your alarm for 6 a.m. tomorrow. The Bear returns. Who knows what we'll learn for our Wednesday. Hey, on the way next, we'll learn what's doing on the roads. And then we're back with the Pretenders going back to back. With Don't Get Me Wrong, Message of Love on 2NM.
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2: 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So we've dug deep in the music library and found two from your favourite artists, including some you haven't heard in ages. 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

0: Wrapping up your Tuesday two ups, Pete in with you on your home of better music and more of it. They're back tomorrow from two, so don't worry. All your favourite artists back to back. Hey, it is news time. Brooke's in the newsroom. She's got the latest out of Victoria, where there's been a change of premier after a leadership spill was put on the table to the Labor caucus this morning. Jacinda Allen decided to step aside, and we'll find out who the new premier is of Victoria. After that, we're back into better music inside of 15. Do with buses and trains from a Bachelor Girl, and we've got some Jay Giles Band in around 10. And we'll kickstart the hour with Queen right after your news on your home of better music and more of it.
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7: Hey, I'm Brooke Seychelle. We're being warned of more interest rate rises, according to the Reserve Bank boss. Michelle Bullock says uncertainty around the war in the Middle East and existing inflationary pressures are contributing to a potential rate hike.
8: Domestic demand has eased broadly as expected and labour market conditions have softened somewhat. But with continued weak productivity growth, the economy simply can't grow strongly without putting pressure on inflation.
7: Close to 1 million Aussies could be caught up in the latest cyber incident involving Origin Energy. The company says it's contacting affected customers and has apologised after confirming the personal information of about 900,000 current and former customers was accessed. Meanwhile, the Pilbara could host Australia's third oil refinery as state and federal Labor move to shore up supply. The PM is announcing a pre-feasibility study into a new facility in Karratha with a $4 million joint commitment between the Albanese and Cook governments. While a location isn't locked in, Resources Minister Madeleine King says West is best.
9: We are the Western Third and the powerhouse of the nation, and that fuel security, given our distance from our colleagues in the East, is really important.
7: on the ABC there. And schools are being warned not to put photos of children on social media. It follows advice from the eSafety Commissioner that claims that a growing number of sexually explicit deep fakes are being generated from images stolen from school social media feeds.
1: 2NM, your sport now.
7: In sport, a boost for St Kilda with Darcy Wilson agreeing to a two-year deal with the AFL club. The 20-year-old turning his back on rival interests to re-sign with the Saints until at least the end of the 2028 season. And Adam Dewey's future at the West Tigers remains uncertain, despite reports of positive talks with coach Benji Marshall yesterday. Dewey was expected to return to training today and is tipped to be included in the side to play the Eels this weekend. That's the latest in news and sport.
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10: Nice and sunny around the valley today. For your Tuesday, tomorrow much the same. We've got a sunny day with tops of 20, dropping down to 17 on Thursday, though a bit of frost predicted in the morning before a sunny one for Friday with tops of 18. That's your 2NM four-day forecast. 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
1: It's time to settle in for the run home on 981 2NM. 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
1: And now it's time to put your knowledge to the test with Pete's Trivia.
0: Well, I thought this one might stump people. It is the second day of the week and I'm still polishing the trophy because the answer that we seek today was actor Nancy Cartwright of The Simpsons is the aunt of which famous singer?

0: Young lady by the name of Sabrina Carpenter. Yeah, you might not have known that, obviously, because nobody tried. Hey, we'll try again tomorrow, see if we can give away the virtual trophy. In the meantime, we'll take a break, then we're back with some CCR and some Roxette on the way as well as we deliver better music and more of it for your Tuesday.
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2: Hi, I'm Phoebe Humphrey from Your News Now, and these are your news headlines. We're being warned of more interest rate rises, according to the Reserve Bank boss. Ben Carroll has been announced as Victoria's 50th Premier after Jacinta Allen's resignation. Australia could get a third oil refinery in WA, and an injury blow for Collingwood's finals chances. Get your news when you want it. 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
7: Hi, it's July 28. The Disney animated musical classic Alice in Wonderland was released in 1951.
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7: The Ned Kelly film starring Mick Jagger premiered at Glen Rowan in 1970.
10: The game's up, Ned. Come quietly.
11: I'm not Ned Kelly, sir.
10: I am.
7: The 1984 LA Olympic Games opening ceremony was held on this day. Those games famous for the boycott of 14 Eastern Bloc nations in response to the US-led boycott of the 1980 Moscow Games. Or was it?
12: The announcement, which came from Moscow late this afternoon, blamed the commercialization of the games and the lack of security measures.
7: In 2001, Ian Thorpe became the first swimmer to win 6 gold medals in a single world championship meet.
13: Ian Thorpe!
7: And the last episode of Neighbours went to air in 2022 before it was revived again and then axed again.
14: Neighbours, everybody needs good neighbours.
7: To the birthdays, topping today's list is the creator of the cartoon cat Garfield. Jim Davis is 81.
15: I grew up on a farm near Fairmount with about 25 cats.
7: Former Governor-General of Australia, Army Officer and Australian of the Year in 2001, General Sir Peter Cosgrove, turned 79 today.
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7: Parramatta, New South Wales and Australian League great Steve Eller is 66.
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7: AFL's Captain Courageous Paul Kelly turns 57. 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

0: 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Great bunch of people, and I know they got 2&M on and bopping along to the tunes. 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Yeah, the buck does certainly stop right here. And the bear, he's going to be back tomorrow, and that's where the buck will stop at 6 a.m. Or will the buck begin then? Yeah, doesn't matter. Anyway, after the break, got your traffic to help you get on home, and some prints on the way as well, as we continue for the best way to drive home with Jonesy and Amanda, coming in after 4 o'clock here on 2&M.
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6: Hey there, I'm Brooke Seychelle. Well, it's a stark warning from the Reserve Bank on interest rates. Governor Michelle Bullock says another hike could be on the way as prices increase but incomes aren't catching up.
7: In Australia, these shocks have occurred against a backdrop of persistently weak productivity growth, which has weighed on real incomes and wages for many years. And reversing that is central to improving Australia's living standards over the longer term.
6: Australia could get a third oil refinery in Western Australia in a bid to make the country more energy self-sufficient. The Prime Minister and WA Premier have committed $4 million to a pre-feasibility study for a new Pilbara facility. It adds to the existing refineries in Geelong and Brisbane. Meanwhile, the PM has paid tribute to outgoing Victorian Premier Jacinta Allen. Allen opted to resign rather than contest a leadership ballot this morning. Anthony Albanese describing Allen as a decent human.
8: She's someone who can be proud, I think, of her achievements over a long period of time, and I wish her well for her future.
6: Another dominant night at the Comm Games has seen Australia pick up another 9 gold medals. 7 of those coming from the pool. We now have a whopping 59 medals. And a beloved Aussie film is heading to the stage. Nearly 30 years after its original release, The Castle is being developed into a play. It's being penned by its original creators, who say they've rewritten it but are keeping the characters an essential storyline.
1: 2NM, your sport now.
6: In sport, Braden Maynard could be missing from the rest of the home and away season in a blow for Collingwood's finals chances. The Pies vice-captain is having surgery on his knee and hammy, a procedure coach Craig McRae admits is tricky.
9: He'll miss 3 to 4 weeks. It's quite a unique one. The medical staff haven't seen too many of these things.
6: And Manly co-captain Tom Trbojevic is recovering well from his latest hamstring injury. He says he's probably a couple of weeks away from being ready to go. That's the latest in news and sport.
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10: Nice and sunny around the valley today. For your Tuesday, tomorrow much the same. We've got a sunny day with tops of 20, dropping down to 17 on Thursday, though a bit of frost predicted in the morning before a sunny one for Friday with tops of 18. That's your 2NM 4-day forecast. 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
12: Miss Keller.
13: 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Hello, Wiggles.
12: Jonesy, yeah, personal friend.
14: Bit of a tongue twist there.
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16: He's a genius. That's what the J stands for.
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10: Jonesy and Amanda are here.
0: It's showtime. Good afternoon to you, Amanda.
12: We've been delivered something from the mail department.
0: Oh, really?
12: Do you have a mail department? I don't know. Let's see what it is.
0: We do have a mail department. Is it a small package?
12: It looks like a cake box.
0: Oh, I don't know about a cake. Is it from a certified cake dealer?
12: It's not Listener Cake, which you call it. Is it Listener Food? No, it's not.
0: No, but sometimes you just got to be careful.
12: Yeah, it's been made by professionals.
0: Okay, who?
12: Oh,
0: cake it away?
12: I know what this is about. I know what this is about. I'm going to read you what is printed inside the box.
0: Okay, this is fun.
12: What do you call that, doll?
0: Oh, a sponge cake.
12: It's a sponge cake.
0: What's that stuff on top?
12: Icing sugar. And so what do you call this doll? That is from the castle. And I'm putting it all together. You
0: what
12: know
0: you
12: why
0: doing?
12: We've been sent this? Because I was reading that the castle is being made into a stage play, not a musical, because I saw that they were saying, really, the lines are so famous that they're like the songs. So it's been made into a musical. It's going to be on stage.
0: No, it's not a musical.
12: So it's going to be made into a stage play that will start next year in Melbourne.
0: I've been saying to anyone who'd care to listen that the castle will make a great stage play.
12: I've known you for so many years. I've heard you talk about the castle nonstop. I've never heard
0: it.
12: You say that
0: I have.
12: Make a great
0: I haven't said it to you, but I've said it to other people, creative people. And
12: okay.
0: I probably
12: you were there
0: maybe I might have mentioned
12: else.
0: It to the guys from Working Dog.
12: Oh,
0: maybe I might have said that because everyone wants to say it. I love that line. Ryan, find the line.
13: What do you call that, Dale?
20: Sponge cake.
13: Beautiful. And what's that stuff on top?
20: Icing sugar.
13: How is it, kids? Now, why would you want to go out to a restaurant when this keeps coming up night after night?
12: I've got some sponge cake here ready to be eaten.
0: Right. Okay.
12: Yum. Thank
0: Yum.
12: You.
0: Thank you
12: to the Working Dog people who sent that to us.
0: Why, is this a sponge cake? They haven't said it's a jet ski.
12: No.
0: But it's good.
12: Well,
0: I'm not complaining.
12: What kind of stage show will send us a jet ski? James Bond on stage.
0: I would just like the time when someone sends us a jet ski.
12: Yeah,
0: okay. Remember those grandiose gestures they used to do in the media all those years ago?
12: You know what would annoy you is if I took it home.
0: Yeah.
12: Because I'm not a fan of them. You love them. This would be like that Yves Saint Laurent basket. Someone sends it and they give it to me. And you'd have to go, yeah, fair enough.
0: I thought when, Carl Sandlin started his new show, he might set us a jet ski.
12: Yeah, right. I think he needs the jet skis.
0: Well, thank you, guys. I'm looking forward to when's it. Do we know when it's coming?
12: It's coming early next year. Let's have a look here. I think it's going to be from March 2027. Tickets are on sale now.
0: Yeah, because I reckon it's going to go off.
12: thecastleonstage.com.au.
0: Yep. Great. I know, Ryan, you're a little bit jealous. Kingdom of Fools had its run there.
21: Yeah, I should have brought in a sponge cake as well.
12: Yeah.
0: What did you bring? Did you
12: actually, your props were like, remember your props? They weren't like cake.
21: Yeah, no, you don't want my props.
12: No, the props were leeches, a jar of vomit.
0: Yeah, and a cup of urine.
12: And a cup of urine. So I'm glad you didn't bring anything.
0: Leeches, vomit and urine. My legal firm. Well, thank you, guys. Big show today. Emma Gillespie is going to be joining us. Mm-hmm. Interesting what you were talking to me about with Emma's side hustle podcast.
12: Well, it's not her side hustle. It's her hustle. We're her side hustle. The Daily Oz podcast is about how there's a political move in Victoria to get rid of the road, the street auction, where you have the auction on site.
0: Auctions at all?
12: Well, it encourages you to bid too high, to make emotional bids.
0: That's the point of
12: it. Yes, I know, but it's not, they say it's not fair and it's a rort.
0: Oh, that's so green. It's what we all live in, a yurt.
12: That's not what they're proposing, Brendan.
0: Wear patchouli oil. Okay, well, I look forward to catching up with Emma about that. Instagram makes its return and we can't do anything until we do the Fast Five.
12: Would you like
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0: Hello there, Jonesy DeMatt across Australia, driving you home this Tuesday afternoon. Simon the rescue dog, everyone is talking about him.
1: We spoke about Simon on the show yesterday. Simon crossed the Rainbow Bridge, as they say, on the weekend. His owner, Isabel, and Isabel's fiancé, Jacob, have been very eloquent about their emotions around losing Simon. Lots of people, 900,000 people or more, have been following the story of Isabel as she takes in rescue dogs. And Simon has been the through line for all that, the most patient of dogs to help these other dogs learn how to be human, to de-stress, to decompress from whatever they've been through, and then to find their forever homes. Simon has epilepsy and was also diagnosed with cancer, and those two things were just a bit too much.
2: We have made the very difficult decision to say goodbye to Simon in the next few days. In the past week, Simon has declined very rapidly.
1: So they did all their things in the last week. They took Simon for a final hike. They did all the things that Simon loved. And on the last day of his life, they had a big party with all their friends who came to say goodbye to Simon. It was so moving. I bawled my eyes out for days thinking about this. So have so many other people. And Isabel spoke so beautifully.
3: Simon was my constant in a decade of chaos. And as I look around now, in our brand new home, with the man that I'm going to marry, surrounded by the people we love most, I can't help but feel like he knows that his work is done. He's gotten me here. He's dropping me off. He knows I will be safe and taken care of. He has fought so hard for so long, and now he gets to rest. Rest well, my angel. I can't wait to see you again one day.
1: Oh, bugger, and I'm crying again.
0: Well, so much response, friend.
1: Yeah.
0: We got so many comments. Joanna writes, I feel like the whole world is mourning this dog. Meg wrote, I lost my soul dog, Daphne, 2 years ago, and I still have tears for her most days.
1: Oh, dear.
0: Suzanne wrote, I couldn't get out of bed yesterday because of Simon. I've cried all weekend. Jen Wren wrote, I followed this account too, but listening to Amanda talking about Simon through tears was the end of me. I had to make a hasty exit from work. It's just, you know, the dogs, and like I don't have a dog. We've got a community dog, which my Lila, which my son-in-law bought from his now wife, my daughter, because I wouldn't let her have a dog because she couldn't look after it, you know, and which sounds sort of shallow now. But, you know, I look at the joy that Lila brings to our house when she goes to the various houses. It's always great to see her.
1: I think what happens is a lot of people have responded to this story of Simon because we all saw the good works that Simon did, but also she articulated incredibly what it is to lose a dog, and she said it in a way that many of us couldn't articulate. And as I said yesterday, I love that it brings to the table, it normalizes the grief that people feel when they lose a companion of, like, Minnie's 14. To lose a pet that you've had in your life so long.
0: Minnie's still with us. You've got to live with Minnie as she is now.
1: You talk to anyone, Brendan, who owns an older dog.
0: Of course.
1: And this is, you pre-grieve as you see them decline. It's very, very hard. But I love what Isabel said. She said, I promise to teach our children that the loss of a dog will always be worth it in exchange for the magic that comes beforehand. So everyone seems to respond to this, and many times, yes, we're crying for Simon, but we're also crying for ourselves and our own loss.
0: Exactly. Exactly.
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7: Good morning, I'm Cameron Smith. Work has started on Scone Road to repair damage caused by this year's floods. The future of the Mount Arthur coal mine near Musselbrook has taken a dramatic turn. The long-term issue of overcrowding at Singleton High School may soon be eased.
6: With a journalist based right here in Musselbrook, we can deliver local stories from local voices that you simply can't get anywhere else.
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6: 981 2NM, part of the community for over 70 years and still the Hunters' leaders in local.
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0: I say, Amanda, are you having fun?
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0: Hi there, it's Jonesy and Amanda driving you home this Tuesday, the 28th of July, the Bunnings butterfly effect. Are you familiar with this?
1: No.
0: My wife decided on the weekend to update our kitchen bin.
1: Update a bin?
0: Update the bin.
1: What does that mean?
0: Because the old bin is manky and has to be updated.
1: So replaced?
0: Yeah, but I go with that because if you don't do it, then we're getting a new kitchen. And updating the bin is...
1: Is it a built-in bin?
0: Yeah, it's one of those slidey out bins. So Helen went and got from Bunnings one of those Caboodle bin systems. Everything's a system now.
1: And is that going to just get slotted in where your old one comes out?
0: Yeah. So, and I said, well, you do what you want, sweet pea, with this.
1: Oh, it's Christmas and birthday. It is a bin.
0: You want a new bin, go and get that bin. So she got it. She puts it all together and then all I have to do is install it.
1: Mm-hmm.
0: So I got rid of all the manky stuff and then I realised I needed What?
1: A butterfly?
0: A butterfly.
1: You said the butterfly effect.
0: No, the butterfly effect is you go to Bunnings and once those butterfly ripples, you keep going back and back again.
1: Uh-huh.
0: So I've got a lot of speed bores in my drill bit collection. Do you know what a speed bore is?
1: No. Is the last word bore?
0: Yeah, speed bore. So it's like a, why am I telling you this? Yeah. Anyway, I thought I had a 35 millimeter one of those, but I didn't. I had every other size but 35 millimeters. So I thought, excellent. Bunnings, sausage sandwich, speed bore, 35 millimeters. Come home, go to drill it into the cabinetry and realize that I'm going to go through the other side of the cabinet. And if I go through the other side of the cabinet, that's when my wife says, oh, well, we need a new kitchen. And that ain't going to happen on my watch. So what I needed was a concealed speed flange.
1: Oh, come on. Are you just trying to
0: not at all.
1: Create some rage in me?
0: So I went to the cabinetry aisle and got myself the
1: You talk to Ryan and when you finish, let me know.
0: Oh, you know what? You talk about all your stuff, me, and I listen to that. This is fascinating stuff.
1: Is it Ryan?
2: Not really.
0: Oh, well, look at him. His car has still got a flat tire.
1: Yeah, that was
0: from
1: a few months
0: 3 months ago. It's a brand new car.
2: Expensive to fix.
0: Well, it's expensive, but anyway, it's sitting on its rim.
1: Hitchhike to the end of this story.
0: Okay, well, I've fixed it. And so Jonesy's hero of the day.
1: Is that the whole point of this story, is that you're the hero of the day?
0: Well, no, the Bunnings effect is so as soon as that's fixed, then all of a sudden the kitchen sink starts leaking. So now I've got to get a...
1: Did you drill through it?
0: No. I get a waste trap gasket.
1: Oh, come on. You're making this up.
0: It's nice.
1: You're
0: a
1: making this
0: gasket.
1: Up.
0: That's okay. What I'm going to get. That's what happens then.
1: Okay. All right. Do they know you by name down there, Mr. Jones?
0: They do, actually. They were very helpful.
1: I'm sure.
0: They're very helpful. Coming up after, well, it's here, isn't it? Not what's it called? Tin Hat Tuesday is here.
1: Oh, yeah. Actually, we're our tin hats. We will get our tin hats.
0: I'm happy to rip off the Bunnings.
1: No.
0: They've got a lot of aluminium.
1: What would you? What would they call, or what would you call a tin hat in Bunnings? It'd have some dreadful
0: like
1: name.
0: A speedball.
1: Yeah. Oh, yeah.
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6: Taylor, what's your guilty pleasure?
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8: Numbers remain constant as Scone agents yarded 682 cattle, the majority steer and heifer calves, a better offering of yearlings, and around 100 cows were sold in a market that had cheaper sentiment throughout. Light steer calves received lukewarm interest to be 25 cents a kilo cheaper and more in places selling between 480 and 612 cents a kilo, averaging around 564 cents. After 2 weeks of buoyant rises, light heifer calves followed the steer trend to be 8 cents a kilo cheaper, making from 530 to 544. Prime B-Muscle Euro calves over 330 kilos to the butcher trade held around firm, and they traded between 564 and 574. Medium weight yearling steers to feed on, substantially cheaper, 500 to 562. Over 400 kilos around firm, 526 to a top of 562 as well. Good suppliers of medium heavy yearling heifers to the lot feeders, all cheaper, 470 to 554. B-muscles to process out to 566. Some lighter restock of two score cows sold to Dairy Trends, 220 to 376. Heavy three and four scores, 6 to 16 cents a kilo off the pace, selling between 362 and 400 cents a kilo. Angus Barlow for MLA at Scone.
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0: The whole world's having fun with this song. I saw a story on the BBC about it. Everyone's loving this song.
1: Everyone is loving it. Well, everyone's loving it, but this guy.
2: So I just heard the Eastern Rosella song. What the hell's going on there? How do we know that that bird name isn't short for Middle Eastern Rosella? These birds are just flying in right over the top of immigration. It makes me so angry. So the Middle Eastern Rosella is just being let in here by the Albanese government? Middle Eastern Rosella, Middle Eastern Rosella. Look at the wonderful visas. So we've gone under this prime minister from ISIS brides to ISIS birds. That makes me so angry. Look at the beautiful colors. Colors. That kid who wrote that song with his dad is so cute. But maybe that's what the terrorists want us to think. Middle Eastern Rosellas make me so angry.
0: That, okay. Of course, is Henry Brett. He takes the mickey out of Karl Stefanovic. He's just brilliant.
1: So
0: everyone's happy except for him.
1: And it starts like this. Slam! Him.
0: And him.
1: But Tin Hat Tuesday's in session.
0: Tin Hat Tuesday. What is there got? A conspiracy theory about Middle Eastern Rosellas? I don't know, but I've got a couple of...
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0: Hi there, it's Jonesy and Amanda driving you home this Tuesday afternoon.
1: You know the actor Luke Wilson?
0: Yes, I do. I loved him in Old School.
1: Old School. He's Owen Wilson's brother. He was in Legally Blonde. He's been in a range of films from 1996 is when he first made
0: his debut. He was the more successful Wilson, and then Owen Wilson sort of eclipsed him a bit there.
1: Well, I'm sure he'd be thrilled to hear it wasn't going to wrestle his brother. I wonder how competitive they are. I just don't know about that. But what's interesting is he's 54 years old, and he's just, with his partner, had his first child.
0: Mm.
1: So that's lovely. But what's very interesting, he keeps his private life very private. He's had a lot of ex-liaisons, but this is the first time he's had a baby with a partner. She is 24 years old, which makes it a 30-year age difference.
0: Ooh.
1: And we're so used to these age differences that it stops meaning anything.
0: Mm.
1: And I didn't blink an eye at hearing this until I heard what this guy had to say.
2: If you don't think this is weird, imagine that we had the ability to time travel and some nice young couple just gave birth to a baby girl and she's cooing and they're holding her in her arms in the hospital and they look at each other and someone bursts through the doors and he's 30-year-old actor Luke Wilson and he looks at the parents dead-eyed and he says, "Congratulations on your baby. I'm going to marry her and have a baby with her." Now, is it weird? Yeah, that's what I thought.
1: That does feel weird, doesn't it?
0: Yeah.
1: Does it matter? What do you think?
0: I don't know. No, I don't. Because you looked at Hugh Hefner when he used to hang around with all those young girls.
1: What it does is it normalizes these relationships. They start with a partner who's their same age, and then those women age, and they get these girlfriends get younger and younger and younger. It reminded me of a Saturday Night Live sketch, which has Tina Fey and Amy Poehler in it, and it is just brilliant. Here's a snippet.
3: Hello, and welcome to Meet Your Second Wife.
4: We're your hosts. I'm Helen Walsh.
3: And I'm Tina Fey.
4: And this is the only show where happily married men get a chance to meet the person who will one day become their second wife. Let's meet our first contestant, Brian from Alexandria.
3: I understand your lovely wife, Samantha, is in the audience today.
5: Yay, Brian!
3: She seems great, for now.
4: But Brian, let's meet your second wife.
3: Brian, this is Hannah.
4: Hannah is currently an eighth grade student at Wellington Middle School, but one day, years in the future, she will be your second wife.
6: That's impossible. I love my wife. She supported me while I've been writing my novel, so.
3: But what if I told you in a few years one of your novels becomes a surprise bestseller and it's even optioned for a movie?
6: Ooh, yeah. Then yeah, no, I get it now.
3: Okay, Toby, let's meet your second wife. Toby, this is Alicia. She's currently a sophomore at Rutgers.
7: Well, that's not that bad. I mean, the other ones were younger, right?
4: Slow down. See, Alicia has a serious boyfriend, and she just found out she's 3 months pregnant with, you guessed it, your second wife.
0: Oh.
3: Let's show Toby the sign of man.
4: Already a beauty.
1: Already a beauty, they say, as they show the ultrasound.
0: Wow, because I'm just
1: thinking, that maths would be that.
0: Because Old School, when he did that in 2003, his now wife
1: was 1 year old. Is that right?
0: Yeah.
1: Yeah. So when you think about it, it is weird.
0: Yeah.
1: And where does it leave women as they get older that men just go younger, younger, younger?
0: Maybe go older. I'll have to get a cougar.
1: You'd have a cougar. That'd have to be the age of Margaret Whitlam.
0: Thank you. Coming up.
1: Well, coming up next, of course, we have $2,000 with Instagram. But also, I was listening to Emma Gillespie's podcast on the Daily Oz. And there's a political movement in Victoria to rule out the street side auction for houses. What do you think?
0: Also, Instagram makes its return.
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0: that their job to step in here when the heart overrules the head? Whose fault's that?
1: I think very telling, though, that some research found 94% of homeowners would change their selling tactics or not go to auction if they had to publish the reserve. So I feel like that indicates it's probably favoring one party a little more than the other. And I know, you know, it might sound like a bit hippy-dippy if it's a Greens initiative, but let's look around the world. Nowhere else does it like this. Scotland does properties listed with independent valuations, so the agent doesn't set the price. In France, it's pretty much just quiet buyer-seller negotiations and a state appointed notary handles all of the checks on permits. In Japan, it's a fixed price. The property only sells once someone agrees to pay that price, but pretty much nowhere else does it. And I think that has, you know, a bit of a message behind it.
2: It does. 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

0: hello there. It's Jonesy and Amanda driving you home. John Bond had to cancel his show. It was 90 minutes into the show, and he felt unwell. He'd sung Living on a Prayer. That song takes a lot out of you. We've done it at karaoke.
1: Look, I tell you what, it messed up my pipes. I had to cancel the rest of my tour.
0: You did a foofer valve. Yeah. You almost did. So poor old John Bond just said, I'm not giving the best that I can be. And so he did. And people largely have been pretty kind about it. Mm. You know, the internet.
1: Well, people will complain if you don't perform well. Well, so you'd rather pull the pin before that.
0: Look at a poor old David Lee Roth.
1: Yeah, but that's how we started.
0: Yeah, that's true. And the reviews weren't glowing.
2: Do not waste your money, America. Awful.
1: And we had to edit the swears out of that.
0: Good on you, mate. It's time for Instagram.
3: Best money.
4: Extra cash.
3: Any money.
4: Jonesy and Amanda's.
0: 10 questions, 60 seconds on the clock. You could pass if you don't know an answer. We'll come back to that question if time permits. You get all the questions right, $1,000.
1: You can play for $2,000 by answering a bonus question, but it is double or nothing.
0: Mel has joined us. Hello, Mel.
5: Hello.
1: Hi, Mel.
0: How's things in your neck of the woods?
5: It's great, actually. Just got home. Kids are annoying my husband. It's wonderful.
0: Okay. Oh, good-o.
1: So you don't have a brain's trust. You've pushed them all away and it's just you, Mel?
5: Sadly, yes.
1: All right.
0: Mel, that's good. That's going to be a good thing.
1: $2,000 last week. Let's see if we can do the same for you. 10 questions, 60 seconds. Here's the trick. Saying pass is your friend. If you're not sure, say pass. You might have time to come back.
5: Okay.
1: All right, Mel, here we go. Question number one. The first meal of the day is called what?
5: Breakfast.
1: Question two. In the alphabet, which letter comes after L?
5: M.
1: Question three. Weber are famous for making what?
5: Barbecues.
1: Question four. In which country did Gorgonzola cheese originate?
5: Germany.
1: It's Italian.
5: Italy.
0: Yeah.
5: Gorgonzola. I thought about that once I said that.
1: Mel. Don't tell your family that you finished. Say it goes for an hour.
0: Just say.
1: You just have to be on your own.
0: Just say you're ringing up Jonesy to matter for the pub test. Actually, we'll ask you, Mel, auctions, do they pass the pub test? Auctions for houses, that is.
5: Oh, yes, as long as you get a good price, which never happens, so no.
1: Okay.
0: Well, fair enough. Mel's a bit of a fence sitter there.
1: Well, Mel, tell the family this competition's gone for a whole hour, so you have to sit quietly.
0: Okay, Mel.
5: Thank you.
1: Okay. Thank you.
0: Like Mel, you can register if you like, jonesyandamanda.com.au to play Instagram. In the meantime, the pub test is coming up. House auctions. Do they pass the pub test? That's coming up next.
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0: Christian O'Connell show yesterday, 2 p.m. Who got to press and set it all in motion?
1: Where was it done? The big red button.
0: Yes. Are there two that got to be depressed at the same time? Like we see in movies with the two keys?
1: Yes, yeah.
0: The key codes? Where did, how did that all happen where suddenly, incredible thing this day and age, we'd alert every single phone in Australia, a country this size as well. But not everyone has had the alarm yesterday. I now think some people are concerned. Christian, I was at the photocopier when the alarm went off. The eerie part was hearing all the other phones echoing down the hallways. Christian, I was on yard duty when the alarm went off. A little boy at the school asked if we were being bombed.
2: Oh, my God.
0: That's so sad. Oh, blimey.
2: But, I mean, they had it.
0: Honey. Christian, I was at Irwin's 80th birthday get-together. We all know Irwin.
2: Who's Irwin? I'm not
0: pretend, I don't know, but it's nice to play. Oh, yeah, shout-out to Irwin. Rock

0: The big 8-0. By the way, Irene Gold was 103 yesterday.
1: Oh, wow.
2: She is incredible.
0: Yes. This is a listener who we helped celebrate her 100 3 years ago. We sent you in a limo, and the main thing you did was went round and did a number two in a toilet.
2: I was busting before
0: and
2: the limo.
0: And made a 100-year-old get a hammer and mallet and break it up.
2: Not true. Well, she's 103.
0: 103.
2: Amazing. Diva.
0: Yeah, yeah. I wonder if she knows Irwin.
3: Got 23 years on it.
0: Christian Bronwyn in Sydney. I was doing some face-to-face training as part of my job. Face-to-face. My trainer forgot about it and got a surprise when it went off. Christian, I'm in the Blue Mountain. I was dutifully waiting for the alarm. It didn't go off. Oh. I guess I'm one of the expendables. I love this one from Jordan. Christian, I was watching my phone, counting down in excitement, and felt so underwhelmed at the sound. I felt like I'd missed out on a jump scare. Christian, I'm a teacher. I was in the school canteen when there was a cacophony, great word, Katrina, of emergency alarms going off. When I scan the room, seeing all these embarrassed kids because they're not supposed to have phones, all I could yell was, sprung bad!
2: Yeah. Sprung bad!
0: Sprung bad! Yeah. Christian, 2 p.m. yesterday was at the checkout Bunnings. It scared the hell out of all of us. Christian, I was teaching a bunch of adults how to use computers. Oh, maybe Rio you could go to next week's 1 or 2 o'clock for that one. Christian, I work as an assistant principal and had to laugh when all the children's phones went off in their bags. For these phones, they're not meant to have. Daryl works a night shift. He was fast asleep, didn't hear anything. Christian, do you think that all the hidden secret jail phones went off yesterday as well as at 2 p.m.? I'd love to know. Christian, I saw a clip yesterday. Well, Carl Sandilands was doing an interview and all the phones went off, except his. Expendable. Renzo goes on to say, once is unfortunate, twice is a trend. Christian, I have a Terminator cutout and yesterday at 2 p.m., its eyes lit up red. Skynet. Wowee. Christian, I was listening with interest and everyone's opinion on the Oz Alert test yesterday. Well, Australia was actually late to the party. Places like New Zealand, Spain, France, Germany, in fact, most European countries have had the test system for years. UK had a second national test in 2025. Mm. The first test in 2023 identified issues with certain carriers and devices. They're doing it just so they know it works and helping out to protect as many people as possible. And also it gives them the chance to do it locally. So, for example, there might be a Queensland cyclone alert to Perth. Also, bushfires, extreme heat, extreme cold, flash floods, tsunami, lightning and thunderstorms, asthma outbreaks, and also flooding as well. This is why they're doing it. Alan seems to be knowing a lot about this. I'm guessing this is the man that turned the two kids at the same time.
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0: Christian O'Connell's show. All right, signs you're an adult now. Last week's one, then. Signs you're an adult. John, when you prefer to have a coffee in the afternoon instead of a beer. Lucy, planning what time to start a 2.5-hour movie so you can get to bed on time. Chris, looking at the calendar and seeing there are no plans for the weekend and getting excited and having a weekend off. Nada. Cam, when you find the best car park spot in the shopping centre and it's next to a place where other people can't park and damage your car. Peter, signs you're an adult. Constantly wondering how much milk is in the fridge.
1: Yes.
2: Yep.
0: And Kate, when you get overly excited about visiting a Coles or Woolies that isn't your usual one. Christian, signs you're an adult, or maybe OCD. The family and I are off to Gold Coast on Sunday. I already figured out which route to take to the airport, what time to set the alarm, what restaurants we'll eat on our trip. Am I in dad mode? No, you are in what my kids call activated dad mode. I would be doing that's my job. I always get to the airport so early. Yeah.
1: What is it about dads and holidays? Do you, like, in between holidays, they don't, you know, do as much. But then holidays...
0: Excuse me!
3: Just pay for it.
0: Excuse me! We do a lot. No. I was mopping my kitchen floors only Sunday while my wife watched.
1: Okay.
0: I put a shift in. Christian, listen, Ryan, on dad mode there, I do the same thing. The moment the holiday get booked, I start booking up restaurants as well.
3: Yeah, you got it.
1: Wow.
0: Yeah, and also get always, my catchphrase, better be there early than stressed and late.
1: Oh, catchy catchphrase, yeah, man.
0: I'm thinking about doing a collab, actually. Christian, signs you're an adult, you get very excited about bedtime.
3: Yes.
0: True. You start patting it, don't you, before you get in? You peel the sheet back, even when you go and brush your teeth. Just get ready for this entry into this bed. Christian, signs you're an adult, when something simple as going bowling wakes you up the next day with an aching body. Christian, signs you're an adult, many years ago I was a stay-at-home dad. Anyways, one day, the kids went down for a nap and...
1: Oh, hello.
0: The missus and I... Enjoy some afternoon
1: delight.
0: You got it. Just as things are getting, yeah, we get it, mate. I jump up and run from the bedroom into the backyard, stark naked. The washing was on the line and I heard rain.
3: Oh, no!
0: That is a great signs you're an adult, Mark.
1: Blocked by the rain. I've never heard that.
3: Oh, my whites.
0: Christian, signs you're an adult. When you go on a holiday and... within the first couple of hours, you start talking about where you're going on your next holidays. Christian, signs you're an adult having a hydrolyte before a night out, trying to ease the inevitable pain the next day. Christian, signs you're getting old. Hubby and I go on date nights to dance, Bunnings, Coles, Woolies, Chemist Warehouse and Aldi to check out the special buys.
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7: When she said to me, your son has cancer. My world just fell apart. It was a nightmare. He didn't want to get out of bed. He just felt miserable. The Starlight captains were doing their rounds and they knocked on our door. By the end of that first meeting, my son was basically in tears of laughter.
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9: Good evening. Welcome to the 80s at 8. Shane Bryan with you. We have gone back to July 1981 for Chart Tuesday. And let me tell you, there were some big contenders for the number one position. Was it Men at Work?
10: Who can it be now? 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
1: You ever dance with the devil in the pale moonlight? 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

0: You're on the 80s at 8. Shane Bryan with you. It's Chart Tuesday. We've gone back to this week in July 1981. And coming in at number 6 was Billy Field and Bad Habits. And, of course, it was his big breakthrough hit that made him one of the big Aussie local stars in the early 80s. 3 records and, sadly, he was gone. It's time to take a look at the US and the UK charts.
1: Check. Okay, let's go. From London to New York, these were the songs taking over the world. It's the 80s at 8 Global Chart Hits.
0: We already saw how Men at Work did, but there was another Aussie making it big overseas. Jesse's Girl became Rick Springfield's big number one song. It was his only US number one song, but it turned him into a global superstar. Well, that and a bit of help from General Hospital as well. Coming in at number 2 was Kim Carnes with Betty Davis Eyes, but the number one song in the US this week in July 1981, Air Supply, the one that you love. What is with these Aussies, right? Air Supply reached the top of the American charts with this power ballad, gave the Australian duo their very first US number one hit. Now let's take a look at the UK, coming in at number 3, Spandau Ballet with Chant Number 1. It was their big breakthrough hit and one of the songs that helped launch the new romantic movement into the mainstream. Coming in at number 2 was The Specials with Ghost Town, a bit of a ska classic that perfectly captured life in Britain during some pretty tough times. But the number one song in the UK this month in 1981 was this. Shakin' Stevens, Green Door. Shakey was Britain's biggest rock and roll revival star, and the remake of the 1956 hit became another chart topper for the Welsh singer. After the break, back to Australia with the number 8 song on the Oz charts this week in July 1981, Lover Boy and Turn Me Loose. You're on the 80s at 8.
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0: Well, that wraps up the 80s at 8. Tomorrow night on the show, I have a very special guest for our 80s artist spotlight. I had the pleasure last week of chatting with Debbie Gibson. She's hitting our Aussie shores in August. We'll find out all the details and I'll ask her all about her big number one song in Australia, Lost in Your Eyes. That's tomorrow night on the 80s at 8. I'll catch you then. Thanks for keeping me company.
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2: It's sad that it's happening within our community. It's not the first one breaking I've heard about this week. You know, so there's a whole array of things that take place. It's not just somebody breaks in and I will move on the next day.
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10: 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While the program was originally set up for men, it is open to everyone. This event will be held in the Aldi car park in Musselbrook from 9:30 till 4:30 on the 4th and 5th of August.
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6: Christian O'Connell's show. Good morning, Rio.
7: Good morning.
6: Good morning, Patsy.
8: Good morning, everyone.
6: Now, Patsy, how are you feeling? Because I think I heard producer Caitlin and you exchanging medicines early before the show.
8: She's my witch doctor this morning. It's come back.
6: Oh, you poor thing.
8: With a vengeance. It's the weirdest thing.
6: You've got the cough thing. My wife's still not well either, and it keeps sort of, she keeps getting better, then it comes back in waves.
8: It's so weird. So I had it like a month ago, and then obviously was off for a couple of days last week, and then waking up with fevers and stuff again last night. But look, I probably sound worse than I feel, and a lot of people have got it. It really gets its
6: hook in. Yeah, it's everywhere at the moment. Yeah, it's awful.
8: Yeah.
6: Do you need anything from us in the Chemist Warehouse medicine cupboard?
8: No, unless you've got frozen margaritas in that cupboard. No.
7: Not the usual doctor's prescription.
6: No, but now we know. We'll
8: get ahead. And,
6: so I think we know what illness you've actually got. at least the first step is actually admission, isn't it?
8: No, I did pop into my local Chemist Warehouse again yesterday and dosed up. So thank you very much. I think we're keeping them afloat the last couple of weeks at our house.
6: Now tell me this, Patsy, right? I was asking the team yesterday evening, did everyone get the alert? Did you get the alert?
8: Yes, gosh. You couldn't ignore it, could you?
6: I actually forgot because obviously it was on the news yesterday and I knew it was coming. Then obviously you get on with the day and I totally forgot. So at 2 o'clock I was in a really nice deep nap state.
8: Oh, the worst.
6: And then suddenly this is the alarm now. This isn't an actual alarm going off. I'm replaying what went off yesterday in case you think you've got to run for high ground. It was terrifying.
7: Could we not have gone with a different sound? We should have voted on what sound we get to play for that. Like maybe the chimes, the owl
8: or some Brian Adams.
6: No, but then it's not
7: piercing.
6: It's not piercing enough. Yeah. This says something. We need to get your attention. Now, I don't want to sound like a conspiracy theorist, but it did hit me yesterday, like, what are they doing that for?
8: Yeah, I know.
6: Why suddenly? Yeah. Has this ever happened before?
8: No,
7: this is the first time. No.
6: Right.
8: We have like bushfire
6: sirens I've got those,
8: for certain regions, but
6: yep.
8: This is like widespread, isn't it? And quite piercing.
6: National. Mm.
7: Yeah, widespread panic.
6: National. Yes.
8: What are they going to do with it, though? Like, in all seriousness, like...
6: Well, maybe they know something.
7: Come on, you can't.
8: Is it like alien invasion or something? Like,
6: also, not everyone got the alert. Two members of this team didn't get it.
8: Oh, really?
6: No. And all I would say is I think the government have worked out they can't save everyone. And we need to let a few go. And they've obviously had a look at those few, right, what might happen in their lifetime. You know, what really are they going to do? And go, not everyone can get in the escape boats. We need to lose a few.
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0: Session O'Connell Show. Every Tuesday morning, the first half an hour of the show, we ask about your day yesterday, your Monday. And would you say you're a Monday winner or loser? Patsy, which way is it for you, mate?
1: Absolute loser yet again this week, afraid.
0: You're picking up the L's.
1: We are finding...
0: Can I just say, I've seen a beautiful dress hanging up on your door. That normally means there's a media luncheon somewhere with your name at the top.
1: Unite.
0: I knew it.
1: Today will, you know, if I dose myself up and I'm well enough to go.
0: Oh, now I know where you came into work.
1: Yeah.
0: Otherwise, if you go straight to luncheon, questions are asked about commitment to
1: have
0: the bright side of the luncheonette.
1: Have lunch, we'll go. No, we've been in our house for nearly 30 years. And
0: Have you really?
1: Yeah.
0: Bloody hell.
1: Nearly 30. I know, it's just flown. And so stuff is starting to bust. I'm calling it like, it's actually 27 years, so I'm calling it the 27-year itch. So we've just replaced our whole heating system, mate. Ooh. That owed us nothing. That thing went for nearly 30 years, which was phenomenal. My brother had about four in that time.
0: Yeah.
1: And then yesterday, our dishwasher, it's been making this weird whirling sound. And I said to Chris, that's not normal. I don't think that's right. And he said, there's probably a teaspoon or, you know, I don't know, a chop or something stuck in there. Anyway, it was just undeniable yesterday. It was so loud. So I got a guy out and it's gone kafoots now. So doesn't it come in threes? I'm wondering what the next thing is.
0: Oh, no, what a pain. Now, and so, because Rio and I have both had a similar problem with the dishwasher, the interpeller?
1: No, apparently it's the pump, the water pump.
2: Oh, that's big trouble.
0: God, that's going to cost you, love.
1: Well, you know, it's...
0: That's what tradies, speak like that, don't they? They even call guys, it's going to cost you, sweetheart. I don't mind being called sweetheart by a tradie either. That's going to cost you, love.
1: Oh my God.
0: I'm just going to give it to you straight. I won't sugarcoat it.
1: We're all grown ups. Not paying extra for that.
0: So what have you got?
1: Crack.
0: They can't be repaired. You've got to get a new one.
1: Well, that's the thing. We can repair it, but it's 6 years old and it's actually.
0: It's not that old, though.
2: I got the same talk from my dishwasher guy where he's like,
1: you better get a new one, Christian.
2: That's what he told me.
0: Isn't that awful these days, right?
1: Know.
0: They almost have built in obsolescence.
1: I know.
0: Years ago, your mum and dad got that stuff. They had it for a lifetime.
1: Did they? Yeah.
0: They would leave their ovens in their wills.
1: Well, my...
0: You know, at the wake was mainly white consumer goods being carted up around family members. I want the fridge freezer!
1: My father-in-law was a shocker. He had, like, spare washing machines in his garage in case his other one broke down for spare parts.
0: Yeah, I bet. Do you remember there used to be a local guy that would mend anything?
1: Yeah, we had Mr. Fryer in our town. Mr. Fryer, and he could fix absolutely
0: anything.
1: We had one
0: in the UK in the little town that I grew up. There was the equivalent of Mr. Fryer. Maybe it was like, you go in there and there's not a spare inch of daylight.
1: No.
0: It's just toasters.
1: Yeah, it looks like
0: fridges,
1: studio out
0: old TVs with like the back ripped out. When they used to have those big ass J-Lo booty TVs, you know.
1: I know, but you know, it's just cheaper. I think that's sad.
0: But that's terrible after 6 years, and it sounds like it's biodegradable. Landfills basically dishwashers and fidget spinners.
1: Yes, it is. So I'm in the market for that, ENS.
0: Oh no! And again, now we know where you came in this morning. The luncheonette, and to try and basically get a free dishwasher from
1: prepared to pay.
0: Yeah, mates.
2: Someone
0: right.
2: be paying.
0: Yeah. Rio, are you Monday winner or loser?
2: I am a Monday winner. I had a great Monday. I had a package that's been waiting to come for over a week, and there's three posties that come. One of them is hot. Hot. It's
0: really?
2: Crazy. And even in winter.
0: Heated rivals.
2: He wears a little short, posty outfit and the very tight shirt as well.
1: Oh.
2: And he knows he's hot. And so when you get the package from him, there's always a bit of flirting. There's a bit of to and fro. And so anytime.

0: So always a good day when he comes. There's always a 1 in 3 chance. I hear that ding dong and I'm like, please be hot guard. No,
1: you're hoping it really is. You're hoping it really is a ding dong.
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0: Christian O'Connell Show. How was your day yesterday? Would you say you're a Monday winner or loser? Christian, I'm a Monday loser. I also didn't have the alarm go off on my phone. So sorry to hear that. I guess I'll carry on a Nick Grimbliss. Or will I just follow your team, who all seem to have got the alarm? Christian, I'm a Monday winner. I'm having a good hair week. Not day, week.
1: Wow. I love that.
0: It's only Tuesday off six. It's too early to declare a good hair week. No? Monday loser, Christian. I had to pay $500 for my son's allergy test and $50 on a Hot Wheels as a bribe. There's a whole art of bribing your kids. I see that. Monday loser, Christian. I gave myself concussion after only being at work for half an hour yesterday. I slid and then hit my head on a window late, and I hope everything's okay. Christian, not sure if I'm a Monday winner or loser, but I got an Uber yesterday, and the Uber driver asked if I wanted an alcoholic beverage.
2: He's awesome.
0: What service?
2: That's a winner.
0: What service? What has he seen about your demeanor? We thought, this guy needs a beer.
2: I've never been offered a beer.
0: No, not at all.
2: Maybe
0: what kind of Uber is that?
2: Is that legal?
0: I don't think it is.
2: No. Have they done their RSA? That's so cool.
0: Yes. I love you going, that's so cool. I would say I'm a Monday winner because of just what a magical night we had last night. Now, last night was the book launch party, and I'm sorry that we couldn't invite more of you there. It was, I would say, I would put that one of my favourite nights ever, actually. It was a very special night for me. But, you know, I was launching the new book, which is, well, it's supposed to be out tomorrow, but in a very Australian way, it's just out.
2: Everyone seems to have read it.
0: We were going to have like a dinner out, my wife, and I went, cancel it. It's everywhere. People have it. They're goading me. Yesterday, people were sending me photos. I saw it at the weekend, just in a bookshop. No biggie. And so when you write a book, you write it alone, and you kind of hope, is this a book? Especially as a very, very different book for me to write and to share as well. And so to actually get up in front of people yesterday and to talk about the book for the first time in front of a room full of people. And this is a book about the joy of authentic connection. And actually the lovely thing, and Rio did, Pat, so honestly, you've been so proud of our boy Rio. You were amazing yesterday.
1: You're a natural.
0: I really saw your maturity, you know, and just how good you were in the Q&A and hosting it last night and being in it as well. And obviously, I don't think I'm probably the easiest person to interview. I can be quite wriggly. And I was quite wriggly last night. It went all over the place. And I think it's called, the book is called Unscript. It should be like that. But no, you were there with me, and you made me feel a lot more relaxed having you up there with me as well. And you did a great job. I loved it. What was really nice was, because this is a book about the joy of human connection and how I think it really is, it's in danger at the moment. We're not spending enough time speaking to each other. What was lovely is that then for the rest of the night, people coming up to me with their version of some of the things and some of the stories I'd shared as well. There was also a wild story that I've never been able to say on the radio that Lois, my daughter, gave me permission to actually share last night, that actually lost the room.
2: Yes, well, you thought you were going to be embarrassing Lois with this story. But everyone sort of turned on you.
0: It was a giant
2: bad guy.
0: Right at the end of all those lovely words and heartfelt sharings, and then I shared one final story, and I watched the room turn on me.
1: Oh.
2: Were we ever able to get that story on radio?
0: No, I don't think so. Okay. Well, if that was like a focus group, Rio, I'll lose the country.
2: Yeah, that didn't like what you did.
0: I thought this was a great story about being a good dad, scaring a child into a way, off a potential path of on the streets. And so I didn't realize it was going to... People were like, oh.
2: I think
0: a couple of the mums there went, oh. I'm like, no, not cool.
2: You asked Lois live on stage if it was all right if you talk about it.
0: I assumed she wouldn't want that story shared, and I was actually hoping she was going to go no.
2: I think she knew that you were going to come off looking bad in
0: the story. Yeah, she knew that this trapdoor
2: is
0: only for one of us, and it isn't me. Afterwards, the publisher was like, why didn't you put that in the book? I went, thank God it didn't go in the book.
1: Maybe the next one.
0: Yes, but it was a really, really special night. It was lovely to actually meet our lovely listeners and to have a glass of wine. The venue, thank you very much to Strato, which was beautiful, beautiful. Stunning. It really did look like, I said at the beginning, it did look a lot like the building that Gruber tried to blow up, Hans Gruber, in Die Hard. Yeah. It had those vibes. It was really beautiful up there in the evening, high up above Melbourne. We'll be doing a book launch party in Sydney very soon as well. And I'm going to be doing some signings on a couple of Saturdays here in Melbourne and in Sydney as well over the next couple of weeks. But thank you to everyone who gave us their... I mean, it's a favourite night of the week to come out. It's a Monday night. So thank you so much for the people that came last night. And also, I have to say, well done to Pete Depler, intern Pete, who did an amazing job last night. Pete, you did... That was only your third ever stand-up gig. You came right on after us and... I tell you one thing you've got is natural stage presence. Definitely. You are very relaxed up there, and that takes a long time to learn. It was lovely to meet your very elegant sister and also your dad, who driven like 4 hours to come along.
3: They all came along. It was they loved it. It was great. The you set the room up perfectly. There was no way I could fail the way you set me up, so thank you so much.
0: You were really good. Did that you enjoy it, most importantly?
3: I, you know what? I was buzzing afterwards. I mean, obviously you, amazing. Rio, amazing. And then to do stand-up, because we caught up beforehand, and the one piece of advice you gave me, which was like, just slow down, just relax, go almost like you're going slow. And that was the best advice I could have ever gotten.
0: I thought you had real natural stage presence up there. The Red Bull thing you had towards the end, I thought was really funny.
3: Oh, yeah. I'm not sure if we can repeat that on air, though.
0: No. But it was very funny. Really good. You should be very proud to be able to do that after just your third. That was your third one last night?
3: Third one, yeah.
0: And also, because it was like an intimate room, the audience were like touching that little stage. So they're really up close. So you really could read them if it's not going well.
3: Yeah.
0: Oh, and you had the CEO there, your sister, your dad, the chief content officer, all the management team of this radio station. And we've seen how they behave this year. They're a little bit, let's just say, trigger happy when it comes to killing off breakfast shows.
3: So true. Very nerve-wracking in front of all that. And my father's with key management as well. And I was like, Dad's had 3 champagnes. I've never seen him have a champagne before ever. He only drinks
0: I think he's had 3 bottles of champagne. All I saw him is perpetually just downing another drink. Oh, wow. When I said goodbye to him, he was looking, he had one eye on me and one eye out the window. I don't think he was keeping an eye on the cows or back at the farm in Colac, but he was a bit groggy. The other thing I saw, as I was waiting for my Uber, I was just chatting to my wife, and I said, oh, Pete's just leaving now. Pete's like stolen all the flowers. Oh. Where were you going with this? You have a hot date at 9 o'clock last night.
3: No, I just thought, well, it's a bit
0: not
3: like
0: a Rio's
3: wedding,
0: postie.
2: Right? Hey, get your hands off my postie.
0: Hands off.
3: I just sort of assumed, well, it's like a wedding, right? Because they're only going to get thrown out. So I thought I'll just bring back some to my sister's house, some friends, or anyone else who wants some
0: flowers.
3: Every
0: company has, I guess it's like in the prison system, you have the lifer that knows exactly how this place works and how to play the game. Pete knows, he's always, whenever I go, oh, I'll buy these, going, no, don't worry, I know how to claim these. I don't think we can claim like beers in the middle of the afternoon and a hot bowl of chips. How's that related to, no, don't worry, just keep the receipts, I'll be able to claim these. You're probably selling those flowers down a market on the way in this morning, Pete.
3: No, I assure you I'm not. No flowers for everyone. Great flowers. They're beautiful flowers. And my sister's very thankful this morning as well. So thank you very much for that. Although she did look like she was from White Lotus last night. I don't know what she was wearing.
0: No, she stuck out like a sore thumb.
2: Yeah, she was very elegant.
0: Elegant.
2: Yes.
0: We keep saying that one, then looking at Pete. It was dressed like he was a dealer. I'll tell you what he was dealing. Dopamine.
4: 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Up all night. 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

0: Christian O'Connell Show. Extra time wasted today. We're looking for your Bogan TV shows. The best in show, you win thanks to Bing Lee. Better living every day. It's not just a tagline. It's a promise. A smart Breville toaster. Christian, I am a total Monday winner. Found a new home yesterday. Jasmine Fuller, congratulations. All right, Bogan TV. Let's turn the channel on. Not the Durrells, the Durries.
1: Silver Plus.
0: What up, Marcus? Thong Fu. Instead of Kung Fu.
1: Silver Plus.
0: Now, we all love amazing TV show, Succession.
1: Of course.
0: The Australian version. Succession. Succession.
1: Succession. Gold.
0: Well done, Anthony. Changing Goons.
1: Gold.
0: What on Amanda? Not Dancing with the Stars, Dancing at the Bar.
1: Silver.
0: Thank God Your Beer.
1: Silver.
0: What on Stephen? The Bogan Girls.
1: Gold.
0: Esky and Hutch.
1: Gold.
0: Starsky and Hutch. That's good, Jason. Good morning, Jason in Sydney. Better Homes and Beer Gardens.
1: Gold.
0: Very good, Glenn. Not the show Jag. Dag.
1: That's going to be hard to beat. Gold Plus.
0: Who's that? Tim Prowse.
1: Don't
0: well done.
1: Hear about Jag much
0: no,
1: these days.
0: No. But there's some person show who lives for that show. Sons of Nike, not Anarchy.
1: Silver Plus.
0: Instead of Bluey, Shuey.
1: Oh, God.
0: Lovely little kids TV show.
1: Haven't Shuey. Seen that episode.
0: No. Vicar of Dribbley.
1: Silver.
0: Sesame Steve. Instead of Sesame Ooh, Street, Steve
1: bronze.
0: Irwin.
1: Oh, nah, bronze still.
0: Christian, I love Raisin Toast, and now they do a thick cafe cut that's even great just for dinner.
1: Ooh, you can have the cafe in your home.
0: I dream of Beanie.
1: I guess. Silver Plus.
0: As a kid, I used to love the TV show Magnum P.I., but there's a Bogan version now.
1: What is it?
0: Magnum D.U.I.
1: Oh, God.
0: He just
1: plus.
0: Gets a lift everywhere. God Glenn plus. Webber, that is very good. Magnum D.U.I. That's really made me laugh. Thank you, Glenn Webber. And then finally, not bananas in pyjamas, but bananas in Tiranas.
1: Oh, gold as well.
0: Bananas in Tiranas.
2: Coming down the road.
0: Everywhere.
1: Very good, guys.
0: Yeah, no,
1: very
0: it was beautiful,
1: good.
0: Wasn't it?
1: In sync.
0: Yeah, in sync. No. All right, who is winning the first of many toasters we're giving away today, thanks to Bing Lee?
1: Glenn Webber, get that bread ready, because your Magnum DUI has won you a toaster.
0: Genius, well done. Brand new time waster this morning at 8:30, which is, of course,
1: Bird Band.
0: Is it?
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0: Christian O'Connell Show. So yesterday, what were you doing at 2 o'clock when that terrifying alarm went off on your phones? Because I was just suddenly thinking, we all would have forgotten about it.
1: Yeah.
0: Yeah, you just get on with your day. You know, you heard Patsy talk about the news, and then we all just get on with the days. You got so much that goes on in our heads and in front of us in any given day. And then suddenly at 2 o'clock, your phone just makes that noise. And what were you doing? I'd imagine there were like people in having a doctor's appointment. Dentists must have been carrying out fillings. Surgeons would have been doing operations. And suddenly they're thinking, what, is this a hospital alarm? Yeah. I have my noise-cancelling headphones on like I do every afternoon during the week, having my nap. It still got through the noise cancelling, so I was reassured that I would be saved in with my noise-cancelling headphones on, having my 2 o'clock nap yesterday. The noise, obviously designed to get our attention, but I'm thinking it's very stressful.
1: Very.
0: Surely, can we just, on behalf of radio and kind of sonic architectures, really, suggest some better noises? This, it's already scary as you got to pack up, grab everyone and Nana and the kids and run for high land. But why not have a little bit of a smile about it?
1: It would take the edge off because you see other people running around.
0: And then if that doesn't work... kids, get in the car!
1: That's a good one.
0: You know, and then if you find out it's a false alarm... Oh, Elmo! Just because you got that button now, don't misuse it, mate. All right, Patsy, what were you up to?
2: I was with the dishwasher man. He'd come at 2 o'clock. He was coming between, I got the window, between 2 and 6, and he came bang on 2. And so
1: unheard of to come bang on time.
2: I know. No, wow. He's brilliant. So I was kind of staring at his plumber's crack as he was in the dishwasher.
0: An average Monday then.
2: And thinking, how much is this going to cost?
0: What, to stare at his crack?
2: That's what that was.
0: Amazing the things you can get on Airtasker. And Rio, what were you doing at 2 o'clock, dare I ask?
1: Unfortunately, I was not staring at any plumber's crack. I was roused from my beautiful magnesium bath that I was indulging in at 2 p.m.
2: Oh, you
0: weren't having a bath in the middle of the afternoon. Who are you, Winston Churchill?
2: Some mad king.
0: Yeah, it is.
1: It felt illegal, actually. I've never done it before. It felt wrong.
2: It's the best.
1: Because, you know, but it's nice,
2: the daytime
1: isn't it?
2: Bath is the best.
1: Oh, it was lovely.
0: Was it? And a magnesium one, you say?
1: Yeah, I was tricked into it by a very cunning... You know how at gyms, occasionally they'll have some guy with a table there selling his wares?
0: I always buy whatever they sell. I just feel really sorry for them. They look like they've invested money in it and stuff like that.
1: Yes, yeah. It's like I think it's his own business. And he got me in, and I'm a sucker for this. Any sort of compliment, he was like, oh, I saw you smashing out your chest over there. And I was like,
2: salesman.
1: I'm glad you noticed because, yes, I was smashing it out. Thank
0: I was doing cable flies hitting you, PB.
1: I'm glad you've got a keen eye for hard work.
0: Oh, it's nice to speak to a fellow pro.
2: So how many bottles of this stuff did you buy?
1: One bottle, but it works out to $12 a bath, which isn't a great...
0: Wow.
1: It's not
0: That's
1: a great...
0: a lot of money.
1: It's a lot of money.
0: $12 for a bath you can just run for free.
1: I got the feeling he hasn't...
0: You can go down the supermarket and get those magnesium flakes.
1: I know. But he said I was commenting on my chest and I was like, you know what, I am an elite athlete. I probably will need a magnesium
0: bath.
1: You can't
0: just have what ordinary people have.
1: Exactly.
0: You need pro level magnesium bath salts. And did it help relax those pecs?
1: Yes,
0: the
1: delts, it really
0: and the scaps,
1: yes,
0: the traps, and
1: yes,
0: the traps. And they're looking a bit more relaxed today.
1: Yeah, the traps are feeling more limber than they ever have.
0: Yeah, we call it every Tuesday, we call it Trap Tuesday. So you were asleep and got woken up.
1: Yeah, well, I was just deep into
0: in that
1: my
0: $12
1: bath.
0: Then, That's why it needs to be this sound.
1: That would have been much nicer.
0: Oh, sad news today about the passing yesterday of the great Bill Oddie. One of the greatest TV shows ever. If you have a certain age, as a play this.
10: Goodies,
0: oh my God.
10: Goody, goody, yum, yum.
0: Awesome theme tune as well. Listen to this. If you're a similar vintage to Pat tonight, if I said two words to you, Kitten Kong, you're about there. Just the most delirious fun you could have as a kid was watching the Goodies. Everything that Monty Python were doing for adults, the Goodies were doing for kids all around the world.
1: Wow.
0: Oh, yeah, absolutely brilliant. Very sad news about a great man. One of the original Goodies, Bill Oddie.
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0: Christian O'Connell's show. Christian, I saw a clip yesterday while Carl Sandilands was doing an interview and all the phones went off, except his. Expendable. Renzo goes on to say, once is unfortunate, twice is a trend. Christian, I'm Sexy John's mother-in-law, Karen. Oh. Forget about who is Erna. Who is Sexy John?
1: We must have... Sometimes we give listeners names and I can't remember.
0: Yeah. I don't remember naming anyone Sexy John. I'm begging to win one of your amazing toasters. My daughter killed my good toaster of the weekend. And it doesn't do a great job. It's almost like a hamster spinning to cook. please, can I have one? Yes. During the next 50 minutes of radio this morning, our national toaster alarm will be going off. When you hear it, do not be alarmed. Call in ASAP and you could win one of our amazing Breville smart toasters given to us by Bing Lee. The alarm is...
2: Goodies! Goody, goody, yum, yum.
0: That's going to go off during the next 15 minutes at some moment. As soon as you hear it, you call as quickly as those little digits of yours will tap out my number. Put it in your phone now, Christian. 13, 55, 22, when you hear this.
2: Goodies,
0: this is a test. This is
2: goody,
0: a test.
2: Goody, yum, yum.
0: Christian, I have a Terminator cutout, and yesterday at 2 p.m., its eyes lit up red. Skynet. Wowee. Christian, I was listening with interest in everyone's opinion on the Oz Alert test yesterday. Well, Australia's actually late to the party. Places like New Zealand, Spain, France, Germany, in fact, most European countries have had the test system for years. UK had a second national test in 2025. Mm. The first test in 2023 identified issues with certain carriers and devices. They're doing it just so they know it works and helping out to protect as many people as possible. And also it gives them the chance to do it locally. So, for example, there might be a Queensland cyclone alert to Perth. Also, bushfires, extreme heat, extreme cold, flash floods, tsunami, lightning and thunderstorms, asthma outbreaks, and also flooding as well. This is why they're doing it. Alan seems to be knowing a lot about this. I'm guessing this is the man that turned the two kids at the same time. all right, signs you're an adult now. Last week on the show, this is where we started talking about toasters. Mm. And so that's when we're in the situation we have something to give away to you. Last week's one then, signs you're an adult. John, when you prefer to have a coffee in the...

0: the afternoon instead of a beer. Lucy, planning what time to start a 2.5 hour movie so you can get to bed on time. Chris, looking at the calendar and seeing there are no plans for the weekend and getting excited and having a weekend off. Nada. Cam, when you find the best car park spot in the shopping centre and it's next to a place where other people can't park and damage your car. Peter, signs you an adult, constantly wondering how much milk is in the fridge.
1: Yes.
2: Yep.
0: And Kate, when you get overly excited about visiting a Coles or Woolies that isn't your usual one.
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6: Christian O'Connell's show. We'll go through the last few messages for Signs You're an Adult. Thank you very much. We do this every Tuesday on the show. It was around about this time last week on the show when we were suddenly getting into a very big deep chat that had many emails for days. It was huge. Real talk. You should have been there, guys. About toasters. Now, the good people at Bingley heard this and they've given me 10 brand new Breville Smart Toasters to give away. We've given away one, and we're going to give away a couple during the next 20 minutes. Now, yesterday at 2 p.m., obviously testing out the national alarm. We have our national toaster alarm. It is not a test. When you hear this, reason why I'm using the Goodies theme tune is one of the Goodies passed away. We lost one of the Goodies, the great Bill Oddie.
7: Goodies, goody, goody, yum, yum.
6: Get ready to get your kitten Kong on and call as quickly as you can for your toaster. Christian, I've clearly reached an age where winning a toaster gives me the same adrenaline rush that going to a warehouse rave used to. From Nikki. Christian, I'm just driving to work, listening to the show, to do the Breakfast Club for our school and workout. We could really do with a new toaster. Ours are old op shop ones that we really need to get new ones, but we just don't have the money from. You can actually just have one. Don't worry about calling in or waiting out for an alarm. You just really need one. Yeah, yes, of course you could have one. Christian, Signs, you're an adult. Many years ago, I was a stay-at-home dad. Anyways, one day, the kids went down for a nap, and the missus and I enjoy some afternoon
8: delight.
6: You got it. Just as things are getting, yeah, we get it, mate. I jump up and run from the bedroom into the backyard, start naked. The washing was on the line and I heard rain.
9: Oh, no!
6: Oh. So that is a great sign, John Adult, Mark.
10: Blocked by the rain.
11: I've never heard that.
9: Oh, my whites.
6: Christian, signs of an adult. When I sit on the floor and I can't get back up easy, I have to wiggle my bum to a wall to help me. Christian, I really need one of those toasters. How does that lead one thing into the other?
10: Obviously.
6: Christian, signs you're an adult. When you go on a holiday and within the first couple of hours, you start talking about where you're going on your next holidays. Christian, signs you're an adult, having a hydrolyte before a night out, trying to ease the inevitable pain the next day. Now, of course, you're listening out any moment. I don't know when the alarm is going to go off, but it is going to go off during the next 20 minutes. So as soon as you hear it, don't forget. What? I was just saying, I don't know when.
7: Yum, yum.
6: The alarm has gone off, and that is not a test. The alarm, the toaster alarm has gone off. This is not a test.
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0: Flamboyants are flamingos. Can you believe it? What do you got, Rio? Bird bands.
1: No sudden movements around this country.
2: Hello?
0: Is that lady stuck in...
2: Hello?
0: Is that lady stuck in the phone system?
2: Hello?
0: Well, come and get you out. It's like our Chilean miners. We can't get this caller off. Rio, sorry, mate. Carry on.
1: That's all right. I got to go from the top.
0: What did you say?
1: No sudden movements around this country singer. It's Troy Cassowary Daly.
0: Oh, come on. That's very good. Gold Lux.
3: Oh.
1: Guns and Rosellas. Topical.
0: Very good. Zeitgeist.
1: Dido. Did you hear Dido's gone extinct?
0: No.
1: She's Dodo.
0: Oh, wow. God, how do you come up with that one? Bronze for the obvious.
1: That was brilliant.
0: Literally no effort. No. Half a calorie on that one.
1: Titney Spears.
0: Excuse me.
1: The beautiful little tit.
0: Oh, wow.
1: Oh, one of my favourite birds.
0: Yeah, I'm not going to give that gold because otherwise I'm going to get a whole load of tits coming at me. And I don't want that. You're on a time waster. Time waster. Please don't do that. Now they're only going to do that.
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0: Christian O'Connell Show. Today's Time Waster. We're looking for your bird bands. I just realised what we're doing on World Bird Day. Mm-hmm. We're giving away $150 to eat them.
1: Oh, that's a good point.
0: At Red Rooster. No better way to celebrate birds than eating them.
1: That's what they'd want.
0: It's a way to honour their life.
1: Exactly.
0: $150 to spend at Red Rooster for the best in show today for bird bands on World Bird Day. Albatross.
1: Oh, God.
0: Toucan pack.
1: Silver.
0: Lady Galar Galar.
1: Silver plus.
0: Stevie Phoenix.
1: Silver.
0: Yoko Ono.
1: Gold.
0: Well done, Joe. Kestrel Levine.
1: Silver.
0: Hen Stefani.
1: Silver plus.
0: Gloria Eggstefan.
1: Gold.
0: Well done, Joanne Siggers. That's very good. Swoop Dog. It's a swooping magpie gold. Season. The swooping. Erin, that's very good. System of a Dodo.
1: Silver.
0: Penguin Safari.
1: Silver.
0: Almost, Amanda. Metallica Car.
1: Yeah, gold. Why not?
0: That's Ryan. Laura Keith Urban.
1: Gold.
0: Genius. That's the best one so far. Laura Keith Urban is brilliant. Who's that? Nathan. Well done. Mariah Canary.
1: Oh, nice. Gold.
0: That's from Simon. Jamira Quell.
1: Silver plus.
0: My Chemical Cromance.
1: Silver.
0: Billy Ibis.
1: Gold.
0: That's very good. There's that. Dan. Jimmy Barnell.
1: Gold.
0: It's the image.
1: Yeah.
0: Jimmy Barnes as a Barnell. Kelly Thompson, well done. Trina's got Nine Finch Nails.
1: Silver.
0: Tweetwood Mac.
1: Silver plus.
0: Beak Midler.
1: Silver plus.
0: And James Rainbow Laura Keat.
1: Silver.
0: All right, who's winning $150 to spend at Red Rooster today?
1: Enjoy it, Nath, for Laura Keith Urban.
0: Brilliant. Okay, tomorrow's show then. I'm looking for your dad-isms. We stumbled into this today and we had to move on. Any dad has certain cliches and catchphrases that your kids start to recognise after a while. For me, I have, it's almost like an illness. I have to be early for everything and I've spread it, passed it on to my kids. And so when we go to the airport, I'm there painfully early. We're mainly bored and everyone gets really irritable with me. And then they go, please don't say that thing you've been saying forever. And then I will say the greatest catchphrase for a dad ever, which is, better to be early than late and stressed. See, it's an instinct, catchy, memorable one.
1: Very catchy.
0: Every dad has his dadism. So on tomorrow's show, I'm looking for your dadisms. It might be your dad or your partner that does this. Send them in today. We're going to celebrate all the dad cliches on tomorrow's show, Dadisms. And you'll see me in about an hour and 15 minutes' time peddling my book on Channel 9.
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5: Good afternoon to you, Amanda.
6: We've been delivered something from the mail department.
5: Oh, really?
6: Do you have a mail department? I don't know. Let's see what it is.
5: We do have a mail department. Look at this. Is it a small package?
6: It looks like a cake box.
5: Oh, I don't know about a cake. Is it from a certified cake dealer?
6: It's not listener cake, which you call it. Is it listener food? No, it's not.
5: No, but sometimes you just got to be careful.
6: Yeah, it's been made by professionals.
5: Okay, who?
6: Oh,
5: cake it away?
6: I know what this is about. I know what this is about. I'm going to read you what is printed inside the box.
5: Okay, this is fun.
6: What do you call that, doll?
5: Oh, a sponge cake.
6: It's a sponge cake.
5: What's that stuff on top?
6: Icing sugar. And so what do you call this doll? That is from the castle. And I'm putting it all together. You
5: what
6: know
5: you
6: where
5: doing?
6: We've been sent this? Because I was reading that the castle is being made into a stage play, not a musical, because I saw that they were saying, really, the lines are so famous that they're like the songs. So it's been made into a musical. It's going to be on stage.
5: No, it's not a musical.
6: Oh, so it's going to be made into a stage play that will start next year in Melbourne.
5: I've been saying to anyone who'd care to listen that the castle will make a great stage play.
6: I've known you for so many years. I've heard you talk about the castle nonstop. I've never heard
5: it.
6: You say that
5: I
6: have. Make a great
5: I haven't
6: stage
5: said
6: play.
5: It to you, but I've said it to other people, okay. Creative people. And
6: okay.
5: I probably
6: you were there
5: maybe I might have mentioned
6: else.
5: It to the guys from Working Dog.
6: Oh,
5: maybe I might have said that because everyone wants to see it. I love that line. Ryan, find the line.
7: What do you call that, Dale?
8: Sponge cake.
7: Beautiful. And what's that stuff on top?
8: Icing sugar.
7: How is it, kids? Now, why would you want to go out to a restaurant when this keeps coming up night after night?
6: I've got some sponge cake here ready to be eaten.
5: Right. Okay.
6: Yum. Thank
5: Yum.
6: You.
5: Thank you
6: to the Working Dog people who sent that to us.
5: Why, is this a sponge cake? They haven't said it's a jet ski.
6: No.
5: But it's good.
6: Well,
5: I'm not complaining.
6: What kind of stage show would send us a jet ski? James Bond on stage.
5: I would just like the time when someone sends us a jet ski.
6: Yeah,
5: remember those grandiose gestures they used to do in the media all those years ago?
6: You know what would annoy you is if I took it home.
5: Yeah.
6: Because I'm not a fan of them. You love them. This would be like that Yves Saint Laurent basket. Someone sends it and they give it to me. You'd have to go, yeah, fair enough.
5: I thought when, Carl Sandlin started his new show, he might send us a jet ski.
6: Yeah, right. I think he needs the jet skis.
5: Well, thank you, guys. I'm looking forward to when's it. Do we know when it's coming?
6: It's coming early next year. Let's have a look here. I think it's going to be from March 2027. Tickets are on sale now.
5: Yeah, because I reckon it's going to go off.
6: Thecastleonstage.com.au.
5: Yep. great. I know, Ryan, you're a little bit jealous. Kingdom of Fools had its run there.
9: And yeah, I should have brought in a sponge cake as well.
6: Yeah.
5: What did you bring? Did you
6: actually, your props were like, remember your props? They weren't like cake.
9: Yeah, no, you don't want my props.
6: No, the props were leeches, a jar of vomit.
5: Yeah, and a cup of urine.
6: And a cup of urine. So I'm glad you didn't bring anything.
5: Leeches, vomit and urine. My legal firm. Well, thank you, guys. Big show today. Emma Gillespie is going to be joining us. Mm-hmm. Interesting what you were talking to me about with Emma's side hustle podcast.
6: Well, it's not her side hustle. It's her hustle. We're her side hustle. The Daily Oz podcast is about how there's a political move in Victoria to get rid of the street auction,
5: mm-hmm.
6: where you have the auction on site.
5: No auctions at all?
6: Well, it encourages you to bid too high, to make emotional bids.
5: That's the point of it.
6: Yes, I know, but it's not, they say, it's not fair and it's a rort.
5: Oh, that's so green. It's what we all live in, a yurt.
6: That's not what they're proposing, Brendan.
5: Wear patchouli oil. Okay, well, I look forward to catching up with Emma about that. Instagram makes its return and we can't do anything until we do the Fast Five.
6: Would you like
0: the Hunters 2NM.

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1: You're unbelievable.
0: Better music and more of it. 981 2NM.

0: And you got one?
1: Tell him he's dreaming.
0: Oh, yeah, okay. Vanda?
2: You don't have anything too obvious, Ryan. Oh, I don't know.
0: Are you
2: straight to the pool room.
0: Are you Australian? Where are you from?
2: I loved it. I loved the film. I look forward to seeing it on stage, but I don't obsessively know every word like you do.
0: Let's get into the Fast Five.
3: How fast can this thing go?
4: Faster than the speed of light. Jonesy and Amanda's
3: Fast Five.
2: I do know I've just eaten too much cake.
0: Oh, that sponge cake was amazing.
2: It was yum.
0: You can't muck up a sponge
2: cake.
0: Well,
2: you can. My husband once did for my birthday.
0: What
2: he made something that ended up being a frisbee.
0: Did he jump out of it?
2: But apparently, it's only basic ingredients, but you have to take great care and precision in how you do it. You have to let the air in here and the this out there and you can't let blah, blah, blah. Exactly.
0: Jordan is in Lang Lang. Hello, Jordan.
2: Hi, Jordan.
5: Hi, how are you?
0: Jordan, favourite line from The Castle?
5: It was what the other guy said, which was telling me he's dreaming, but I know there's another line in regards to you're not taking my castle.
0: Oh, yeah, yeah. A man's home is his castle.
2: You've sold it so beautifully, Jordan. Here's question number one for you. What's the biggest state in Australia by land size?
5: Oh, pretty sure that it's
2: Have a guess.
5: Queensland?
2: No, it's not Queensland.
0: No. Peter's in Scoresby.
2: Hi, Peter. Jones is going to ask you a boring question.
0: It's
2: Get
0: not
2: ready.
0: Boring? What's your favourite line from The Castle, Peter?
6: Jousting six. How much?
0: $50.
6: Tell him he's dreaming.
0: Beautiful.
2: Yeah, do you want to keep going, Brendan?
0: With a pulpit, you know. What's a pulpit? Where the priest does his little sermon.
2: Question number one. This is where we still are
0: You
2: here,
0: people,
2: Peter.
0: I don't know where you're from.
2: What's
0: Obviously
2: the biggest,
0: not this country.
2: What's the biggest state in Australia by land size?
6: Western Australia.
2: Yeah, Western
0: right
2: Australia.
0: On. Did you know France fits into Western Australia 4.5 times?
2: Mm-hmm.
0: You can fit Germany into Western Australia 7 times. And the UK fits into Western Australia more than 10 times.
2: Well, maybe they shouldn't do it. Don't fit into us.
0: Let's play Riff Raff, please.
7: Is there any old Riff Raff backstage?
8: Oh, Riff Raff everywhere. Guys, you can't understand. Got to keep out the Riff Raff.
2: What song has this riff?
0: That's a face melter.
2: It's working. Too much. Let's not give it away. What's
0: so
2: the song?
0: Good.
6: Oh, no, it's there, but it's not. I can't get it.
2: It's
6: I'm
2: off
6: sorry.
2: The tip of your tongue.
0: You had us at jousting sticks,
2: Thank you, Peter.
0: Peter.
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0: The whole world's having fun with this song. I saw a story on the BBC about it. Everyone's loving this song.
1: Everyone is loving it. Well, everyone's loving it, but this guy.
2: So I just heard the Eastern Rosella song. What the hell's going on there? How do we know that that bird name isn't short for Middle Eastern Rosella? These birds are just flying in right over the top of immigration. It makes me so angry. So the Middle Eastern Rosella is just being led in here by the Albanese government? Middle Eastern Rosella, Middle Eastern Rosella. Look at the wonderful visas. So we've gone under this prime minister from ISIS brides to ISIS birds. That makes me so angry. Look at the beautiful colours. Colours. That kid who wrote that song with his dad is so cute. But maybe that's what the terrorists want us to think. Middle Eastern Rosellas make me so angry.
0: That, okay. Of course, is Henry Brett. He takes the mickey out of Karl Stefanovic. He's just brilliant.
1: So
0: everyone's happy except for him.
1: And it starts like this. Sit down! Him.
0: And him.
1: But Tin Hat Tuesday's in session.
0: Tin Hat Tuesday. What is there got? A conspiracy theory about Middle Eastern Rosellas? I don't know, but I've got a couple of...
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0: Hello there, it's Jonesy Demander driving you home this Tuesday, the 28th of July. This would be any other ordinary Tuesday if it wasn't Tuesday, the 28th of July.
1: Are you trying to mess with my head?
0: Because today is Tin Hat Tuesday.
2: Do you believe in that the world is flat? I don't know, eh?
1: Tin Hat Tuesday, this is where we share the conspiracy theories, or I do, that have crossed my desk. I want you to know I don't believe these things.
0: But and you don't have a desk.
1: I find them quite fascinating. And then, of course, we'd like to hear your conspiracy theories too. But here's a couple that I found. You know how there's lots of conversation at the moment about how all the data centers are taking up so much water and energy for AI. People are saying, why does it have to be fresh water? If we've got so much technology, why can't we use oceans? Why can't we use other water? Why does it have to be fresh water? This man has a theory that it's not for data centers at all.
3: The data centers are the power stations for the underground bunkers for the elite, and they're not using water to

0: Hello there, it's Jonesy and Amanda driving you home. Tin hats at the ready.
1: Do you believe in that the world is flat? I don't know, eh?
0: For it is Tin Hat Tuesday. Already we've had water is not used to cool so-called data centres, but it's actually used to cool the bunkers of the elites.
2: Not to cool them, but to provide fresh water for the bunkers, the elites who are going to be living underground.
0: Can I just blue sky this a bit?
2: I haven't seen the council plans for their underground
0: lairs.
2: You're
0: Johnny Ritchie pants.
2: Yeah.
0: And you choose not to live up here in nature's gift, but under the ground.
2: Where they've created incredible more nature's gifts. Beautiful underground cities where they're safe from the likes of
0: you. You seem to know a lot about this.
2: This is what I'm assuming.
0: We also, I saw you eating a lizard at lunchtime too.
2: I wasn't eating a lizard. I was a lizard.
0: Oh, yeah, because the lizards eat. What do the lizards eat?
2: I don't know, but my eyes go...
0: Okay. Also, Colonel Sanders was not a Southern gentleman, but an Asian.
2: An Asian, because he had 51 herbs and spices, which apparently...
0: No, he had 11 herbs. 11
2: herbs.
0: Don't put mayo on his herbs and spices.
2: And as this person says, white food did not have 11 herbs and spices, but in the 50s...
0: We just had salt and pepper.
2: Yeah, and also that... A Japanese gentleman would not have been able to become an entrepreneur in the
0: 50s. When you eat Japanese food, like when they have the chicken katsu and things like that, that's pretty much KFC.
2: Yeah. Well,
0: there might be some merit in that.
2: I don't know.
0: And you know what? I'm so glad you're back, Rob. We were worried.
3: Yeah, I'm here, mate.
0: I go, oh, well, he wants us to play his intro.
2: I
3: Rob,
2: do
3: it. To do what? To go where? To do what? To go where?
0: Last week, Rob went missing, and we got an email here, Rob. Hey guys, Sharon from Townsville here. Just wondering if you guys have a Tin Hat Tuesday Rob Only Edition podcast.
2: Only fans, Rob.
0: He's pretty damn funny, and it'd be great to listen to all his theories in one sitting. Cheers, Rob.
3: Yeah, I can manage that.
0: Okay. What have you got for us today?
2: What have you got?
3: All right, you know Universal Pictures?
0: Yep.
3: I've got two questions here. Universal Pictures, right?
2: Yep.
3: The 1927 icon.
2: The logo?
3: The spinning globe.
2: I've got it in front of me
3: globe.
2: Here. Yep.
3: Yeah. Now, how do they get the continents perfectly mapped out on that in 1927, 30 years before there was any satellite up in the atmosphere?
0: Well, I'd say just maps, usually. Yeah. Cartographers traveled the world.
2: And didn't, Galileo and all those people say the Earth was round?
0: Galileo's going,
2: he
0: hello.
2: Was there before the 20s.
3: Yeah, but if you look at ancient maps, they're like from 300-400 years ago, maritime maps, they're all different.
0: Yeah, but, you know, they did all that stuff.
2: But is that actually
0: like
2: accurate?
0: Magellan
2: is the image, but are you sure that's one from that time? And was that image accurate or just an approximation of North and South America?
0: Mm.
3: We'll have a look at it. It looks identical to pretty much... all the photos that NASA took. That's another question, right?
0: Mm.
3: Now, how come all the photos from the Apollo missions, right, till now, all differ in size of Africa? And also, how did they get photos, right, of the whole globe, right, between 1980 and now, when satellites aren't even high enough to take a picture of the whole globe?
2: Well, you're saying we didn't even go into space. How are you saying they did it?
0: Yeah.
3: CGI. Oh.
0: We missed you, Rob. Thank you.
2: I'll see you at KFC. Thank you, Rob.
0: I could go with a three-piece feed right now. Thank you, Rob. Cameron has joined us.
2: Hello, Cameron.
0: From Botanic Ridge.
2: What
0: Hello,
2: have
0: Cameron.
2: You got to offer us for Tin Hat Tuesday?
4: Hello, Amanda and Brendan. It's 2-for-1 Tuesday. I've got two for you.
2: I'm ready to hear.
4: Okay, first one is, when it comes to Easter, white chocolate is just milk chocolate that's aged or left in the sun, so they've got to sell it at some marked up price.
2: Okay.
0: Sounds legit.
2: Look, the white chocolate that's aged has all that spotty, crumbly stuff on it.
4: Yeah.
2: Okay.
4: It's been in the freezer too, just to preserve its shape.
2: Okay. All right. Okay, that's a great one.
0: Well, I've got the big freckle egg that I bought you for last
2: year. That's not white, though.
0: Yeah, I know, but it's just in there. Your big freckle is in your filing cabinet.
2: It's got a lot of preservatives. It's still there. What else, Cameron?
4: Okay. You know those mascots at football, AFL, NRL games?
0: Yes.
4: You know, people wear suits, the club?
0: Mm-hmm.
4: they're actually players that are serving an inner sanction within the club that people don't know about. They've still got to pay their penance. So they go on the ground, they've got to give kids high fives, cop it from other opposition supporters.
0: That is brilliant.
2: So are you saying they're current players who are having, who've had some indiscretion?
0: Yeah.
2: And the management have said, it's your turn in the suit this week?
4: Yeah.
0: I tell you what, Ben Cousins would have spent a bit of time in that suit.
2: Mummy smells.
0: That is brilliant.
2: Mummy tried to sell me allegedly.
0: When I worked at another radio station, the boss there used to say if you did anything wrong, if you, you know, back announced Nickelback wrong or something, you'd have to go into the Wazza the Rock Dog costume.
2: What was the costume?
0: Remember,
2: he's a human. What was his costume?
0: No, Wazza the Rock Dog was a human, but they made a... Back when radio had money, they made a mascot costume. So it was a rock dog, like a dog in a singlet, like human
2: skin. Did you have to wear it?
0: No, I never wore it. No. But it, there was always that threat.
2: Well, lucky we don't make you, we don't punish you if you make a mistake. It'd be exhausting.
0: Do we have a mascot?
2: No, we don't. Do we have a, we should have a mascot. What would it be? A giant tin hat.
0: Right. Of golden hat, maybe. Thank you for all your calls.
2: Thank you. I've enjoyed this today. Thank you.
0: You can always join us and we'll work on the Rob podcast for you, Sharon, in Townsville.
2: But coming up next, Luke Wilson, Owen Wilson's brother. Luke is also a famous actor, has recently had a baby with his partner.
0: Oh,
2: it's not without controversy.
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2: I've just been thinking about you at the TV Week Logie Awards this year. Bert Newton, best TV presenter. I'm manifesting this. I want you to win this.
3: Okay, thank you. So the other years you haven't?
2: I don't think you have the power
3: to get this across.
2: No,
3: the
2: if
3: line.
2: You manifest, if you, some guy in Byron Bay in a yurt has said that you're going to win this, you're going to win. I feel it. Remember how I said about the bar bolt basket last week, the start of the whole blah, blah, blah thing? This is happening for you.
3: All right. Well, thank you.
2: And I want to be too woo-woo, but I was looking at the little Pisces. You're doing well. This is your time,
3: friend.
2: Is
3: it my time? Okay.
2: It's your time. And I was just thinking about my look. So when you win the award on the night for the Bert Newton Best TV Presenter Award, like who would present it? Like who's presenting
3: Well, maybe it should be you, Brendan.
2: Well, I could do a, I'd do a great job.
4: Hi, music lovers.
2: But what? I'm up on stage, but I'm also in the crowd. Mm. How can I be at all these places?
3: I even need to be part of this conversation?
2: I'm just thinking, do you want the Daryl Summers?
3: What's that? The surprise face?
2: Surprise face. Or the all-knowing Jonesy just stands up.
3: Well, you sort it out. I don't even know if I need to be here for this. If you could just tell people how to vote, that's all I need.
2: TVWeeklogieAwards.com.au. Follow the prompts. Vote for Amanda. Manifest.
3: Thank
2: it's
3: you.
2: Gonna happen.
3: Thank you, Brendan. And you just work on your face.
2: Okay.
3: Yeah. That.
2: Or.
3: You're not even going to be there. Your football team might be playing. You miss Ryan's play because of that. You never know what might come up.
2: That's all.
3: There might be a free movie that you haven't seen since 1987 that you have
2: to watch. We'll cross that bridge when we come to it.
3: Of course we will. Of course we will.
2: Coming up, Em Gillespie with That's Entertainment and Instagram makes its return.
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0: hello there. It's Jonesy and Amanda driving you home. John Bond had to cancel his show. It was 90 minutes into the show, and he felt unwell. He'd sung Living on a Prayer. That song takes a lot out of you. We've done it at karaoke.
1: Look, I tell you what, it messed up my pipes. I had to cancel the rest of my tour.
0: You did a foofa valve. Yeah. You almost did. So poor old John Bond just said, I'm not giving the best that I can be. And so he did. And people largely have been pretty kind about it. Mm. You know, the internet.
1: Well, people will complain if you don't perform well. Well, so you'd rather pull the pin before that.
0: Look at a poor old David Lee Roth.
1: Yeah, but that's how we started.
0: Yeah, that's true. And the reviews weren't glowing.
2: Do not waste your money, America. Awful.
1: And we had to edit the swears out of that.
0: Good on you, mate. It's time for Instagram.
3: Free money. Fast money.
4: Extra cash.
5: Any money. Jonesy and Amanda's.
0: 10 questions, 60 seconds on the clock. You could pass if you don't know an answer. We'll come back to that question if time permits. You get all the questions right, $1,000.
1: You can play for $2,000 by answering a bonus question, but it is double or nothing.
0: Mel has joined us. Hello, Mel.
6: Hello.
1: Hi, Mel.
0: How's things in your neck of the woods?
6: It's great, actually. Just got home. Kids are annoying my husband. It's wonderful.
0: Okay. Oh, good.
1: So you don't have a brain's trust. You've pushed them all away and it's just you, Mel?
6: Sadly, yes.
1: All right.
0: Mel, well, that's good.
1: Gave away $2,000 last week. Let's see if we can do the same for you. 10 questions, 60 seconds. Here's the trick. Saying pass is your friend. If you're not sure, say pass. You might have time to come back.
6: Okay.
1: All right, Mel, here we go. Question number one. The first meal of the day is called what?
6: Breakfast.
1: Question two. In the alphabet, which letter comes after L?
6: M.
1: Question three. Weber are famous for making what?
6: Barbecues.
1: Question four. In which country did Gorgonzola cheese originate?
6: Germany.
1: It's Italian.
6: Italy.
0: Gorgonzola.
6: I thought about that once I said that.
0: Mel.
1: Don't tell your family that you finished. Say it goes for an hour.
0: Just say.
1: You just have to be on your own.
0: Just say you're ringing up Jonesy and Amanda for the pub test. Actually, we'll ask you, Mel, auctions, do they pass the pub test? Auctions for houses, that is.
6: Yes, as long as you get a good price, which never happens, so no.
1: Okay.
0: Well, Mel's a bit of a fence sitter there.
1: Well, Mel, tell the family this competition's gone for a whole hour, so you have to sit quietly.
0: Okay, Mel.
6: Thank you.
1: Okay. Thank you.
0: Like Mel, you can register if you like. JonesyandAmanda.com.au to play Instagram. In the meantime, the pub test is coming up. House auctions. Do they pass the pub test? That's coming up next.
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0: Hello there. It's Jonesy and Amanda driving you home. Let's go down to the Jonesy and Amanda Arms for the pub test.
1: The pub test.
2: Pub test.
1: Does it pass the pub test?
3: If something sounds unlikely, then it should fail the pub test.
2: Yeah, the pub test.
4: Doesn't pass the sniff test.
5: Stop it. It's not helpful.
0: Housing auctions. Do they pass the pub test?
6: We were talking to Emma Gillespie earlier. She did a podcast, and it's a great podcast on the Daily Oz, talking about how the Victorian Greens have proposed to abolish outdoor street auctions in Victoria. They plan to replace the traditional auction system with a model that includes fixed price property sales, greater transparency for home buyers. They say people are lured into making emotional decisions that may be beyond what they can afford, beyond what the house is worth, et cetera, et cetera.
0: I think the street auction is a great thing. I think it's really good. I'm at odds with the Greens about this, but I'm at odds with the Greens about pretty much everything. But I will say this, I think they should have a reserve. You should be, you know, Joe and John, buying their house, should know what the reserve is.
6: What the reserve is. That's, and that's another part of the proposal.
0: So they know what they're getting into.
6: That is part of the proposal. Some are saying that auctions are best because, yes, obviously if you're selling, you want people to be impulse buyers and make emotional choices. But sometimes the buyers are saying that way the agent can't say to me, oh, secretly I've got someone else interested, and you know they haven't. You get to see who's there, who's bidding, and what is going on. Some say it is very unfair and they don't like the auction. How do you feel? Auctions, do they pass the pub test?
7: I don't think they do to some extent, but how about they focus on areas of concern like fairer tax systems rather than auctions?
8: When my ex-husband and I bought our house, we did it as a Dutch auction where you put in a silent bid and the person who put the highest bid in got the house, and we did that. So I like that idea.
9: I don't think they do. Look, lawyers, real estate agents, car salesmen, not the most honest people. I think the more help we can get, the better. So, yeah, anything they can do to help us in auctions would be greatly appreciated.
10: Yes, they do. Well, my last purchase was at an auction, and I got it for a great price. I think the owner is put under pressure, but they've all spent the money on the auction, so they really want to sell. So even if they don't get what they're asking, sometimes you can get a bargain.
11: I don't believe so. I'd just like to know what we do with eBay and other online auctions.
12: Yes, they do. I'm sick of everything being changed to accommodate the people that can't cope with things.
13: My opinion is that they don't. I think the real estate industry should be more regulated than it is. I think it's like the Wild West, basically.
0: The Wild West.
6: Wild West, goes through the saloon doors and buy a house.
0: I want this saloon. I just had a flashback. I was part of a Dutch auction when I lived in Brisbane.
6: But I think Sydney and Melbourne are the only ones that do the street auctions. But the Dutch auction, sometimes you think, oh, did I go too high? Or I could go higher.
0: Yeah,
6: I didn't know that was my limit. I can go higher.
0: It's like a game show without Larry Emder.
6: Yeah.
0: I don't know about the Dutch auction. Yeah. I know you love a Dutch oven.
14: Righto, you two. That's enough.
6: That's quite enough. And thank you. So speaking of things that might smell bad, we have TikTok Tucker tomorrow.
0: Yes. Amanda. Oh, okay.
6: Last week we made the mayo ice cream cones. Hideous.
0: Vote for Amanda, tvweeklogieawards.com.au, best TV presenter. I'm manifesting. This is going to happen.
6: Okay, well, thank you, Brendan. I appreciate it. All right, well, we'll be back tomorrow. We'll see you then.
0: Good day to you.
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20: Taylor, what's your guilty pleasure?
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19: 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This is your news now.
20: Good morning, I'm Cameron Smith. Premier Chris Minns has backed the Hunter Valley Operations Mine Extension, saying it's essential to the region's economy. Speaking at Business Hunter's 140th anniversary, Minns said the project helps fund the transition to clean energy. The Independent Planning Commission is due to rule on the HVO extension by early September. Minns also defended the state's gas exploration policy, saying it supports New South Wales manufacturing. Muswellbrookshire residents will soon have more control over bulky waste disposal, with changes to curbside pickups finalised this week. Mayor Jeff Drayton says pickups will increase from 2 to 4 times a year starting in October. Residents will also be able to self-haul bulky items to the waste depot free of charge.
1: So the aim is to give residents a bit more control over when they dispose of their bulky waste and household items rather than having to wait for a scheduled pickup. There'll be there was only 2 previously. There'll be 4 now per year. On top of the bulky waste, you can book your bulky waste in any of those 4 periods.
20: Upper Huntershire Council has backed a motion raising concerns about the New England Renewable Energy Zone. Councillors want a full assessment of the combined impacts of existing and proposed renewable projects on farmland, roads, water and the local workforce. Council is calling on the state government to pause land acquisition until further analysis is done. Mayor Collison will raise the concerns directly with the Premier, Energy Co and local MPs. Turning to sport, Singleton junior Josh King will line up in the front row for the Storm this weekend, having made 200 NRL appearances last week. Denman's Ben Touty is the only other Upper Hunter junior to feature in the NRL this weekend. He starts from the bench for the Broncos. Scone pair Jake Clydesdale and Jock Madden haven't been listed in the first grade squads for the Raiders or Tigers respectively, while Greta Brangston's Hudson Young will remain sidelined for the season through injury. That's your local news and sports. I'm Cameron Smith.
19: National news now.
2: Hi, I'm Matt McDonald. Australia has picked up another 5 gold medals so far on day 5 of the Com Games in Glasgow. Gymnast Jessie Moore and Brianna Scott added to our haul overnight. Kiralee Hayes won the women's 50 metres S14 freestyle and Jenna Forrester took out the 200 IM, while Flynn Southam beat fellow Aussie Kyle Chalmers to claim the men's 100 free.
4: I've worked hard for it and my team, my sports team, family know how hard it was. And, you know, 4 years ago, like you said, I was a little boy and now I'm a man. I belong here and I'm here to stay.
2: Southam on 7 there. Several people have been killed and dozens more are trapped following a powerful earthquake in Japan. Rescue crews continue to scour a shopping centre in the country's southwest after the second floor collapsed, while several people are missing at a paper factory. Ben Carroll begins his first full day as the new Premier of Victoria following Jacinta Allen's resignation. And Donald Trump has met with Israeli PM Benjamin Netanyahu, with the talks described as being productive.
19: 2NM, your sport now.
2: Brisbane Lions young gun Ty Gallop has been rubbed out for 3 weeks over his off-the-ball shove on Port's Mitch Georgiadis. Gallop pleaded guilty to a serious misconduct charge, with the tribunal warning he would have faced a longer stint if he hadn't. And Blues Origin coach Laurie Daly won't return to the role next year. After clinching this year's series, Daly's told those close to him that he is stepping down following a recent health scare. An official announcement could come as early as today. That's the latest news and sport.
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20: Clear skies and sunshine expected right across the Upper Hunter for your Wednesday. Top of 20 predicted for the afternoon. Tomorrow, still sunny but a little bit cooler. We're looking at a top of 17 for Thursday, 18 on Friday. Saturday, starting the weekend, sunny and 19. Certainly no rain in our foreseeable future around the Upper Hunter. At 6:05, we're showing 9 already at Bacolben. It's just 5 at Quirindi. And 2NM.com.au, it's where you get the latest local info and events from around the Hunter.
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20: Good morning and welcome to Hump Day. Am I in a good mood? Well, we had our first round of the new squash competition last night at the Muswellbrook Squash Club. And I lost. Well played, Bruce. Got me 3-1, but that's right. It's a long season. Just the first foray into this competition. Although I've been moved up to line 2. I'm not too sure if I can see too much success coming in my future. Anyway, moving along. What else is going on in the world? Well, it's all about Tigers today. It's International Tiger Day. We'll talk about that a little bit later. And Oz Alert. Now, we heard from a couple of listeners yesterday about the fact that they didn't get the alert on Monday. Diane gave us a tingle.
22: My phone was, but my Live Life watch didn't.
20: Oh, should that have?
22: It should have, because it's something new.
20: Oh, okay. And that's connected to your phone?
22: No, it's separate.
20: Oh, okay.
22: But I thought all the security things for older people would be.
20: That's a fair question. I guess this is a good reason why they test these things, to find out what did and didn't get it. There you go, Diane. I'm going to catch up with our tech guru, Lee Stark, later on this morning and put that very question to him and see if he can explain why your bracelet or watch didn't get the Oz alert on Monday. So leave that one with me. What else is coming up? Bez Daily Challenge. It's all about music today. We're looking for a song that references another song. We'll talk about that very soon, because there's a lot to discuss on the Hump Day edition of the 100% Hunter Breakfast Show. How appropriate for International Tiger Day that we should kick off with Survivor's Eye of the Tiger. I'll be back after this, when you're suitably pumped up for the day, to have a look at the news headlines from around the world and put my angle on them, if you will. You're on 981 2NM. Thanks for your company.

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1: What is going on in the world? Well, that's what you would like to find out, and I am about to tell you. Starting with Japan has been hit by two powerful earthquakes in under an hour, proving that if Mother Nature wants your attention, she'll skip the polite reminder and go straight to flipping the furniture. Multiple people are feared dead after an explosion at a shopping centre following the quakes. Japan has some of the world's toughest building standards, but you know what? Earthquakes remain the one house guest that refuses to wipe its feet before just barging on in. A US pharmaceutical giant will pay out $7.9 billion. Yes, I read that correctly. That's $1 billion to settle thousands of lawsuits claiming its baby powder caused ovarian cancer. Nothing says we're confident in our product quite like writing a check with 9 zeros on it. Somewhere in a marketing department, the phrase gentle enough for babies has quietly been replaced with please consult your lawyer. You got to wonder how they cannot test things thoroughly to make sure that sort of stuff doesn't happen. I mean, clearly, and I am a famous one for saying mistakes happen, but mistakes to the tune of $9 billion, should that really be happening? No, I think you probably should just check your testing processes before you release something out to the public. Back here in Australia, Qantas managed to turn a plane flying in a straight line into the internet's hottest reality show with, get this, 3.6 million people tracking a marathon 24-hour test flight. It wasn't carrying celebrities, wasn't racing anyone. It was just a very long game of, are we there yet? Apparently, we've reached the point where watching a tiny plane icon crawl across a map counts as binge-worthy entertainment. If you've been on an aeroplane recently, everyone that I've been on, they actually have a big screen up there that shows the flight path, and it moves so very, very slowly. Like, I could not be bothered looking at that one iota while I'm on an aeroplane. Why would I want to look at it while I'm not on an aeroplane? Australia's banks have paid more than $55 million in compensation after stuffing up mortgage offset accounts, meaning some borrowers paid more interest than they should have. Imagine discovering your bank made an error that cost you money. It's like finding out the casino accidentally forgot to let you win. The banks say mistakes happen, although they rarely seem to happen in the customer's favour. Sounds like Monopoly, doesn't it? A bank mistake in your era rarely seems to pop up. And then when it does happen in Monopoly, I think it's only worth $10, isn't it? Australia has overtaken China as the Pacific's biggest lender, an infrastructure investor after pouring billions into the region. Nothing says friendly neighbour quite like turning up with a wheelbarrow full of cash before someone else does. International diplomacy increasingly resembles a suburban bidding war these days, except instead of arguing over a fence, it's ports, roads, and influence. And finally for today, Pauline Hanson has updated her parliamentary interest register, declaring mining billionaire Gina Rinehart paid for flights from London to Sicily. The trip attracted attention after Hanson was spotted poolside in Italy and attending a Dolce & Gabbana fashion show. It is reassuring to know someone is keeping in touch with everyday Australians from a luxury European holiday funded by one of the country's richest people. She is a woman of the people these days. Which people exactly? We're not quite certain. That is all the news that I've got. You're up to date. Coming your way in about 15 minutes' time. It's local news first on 2NM when Cam Smith is back with our update. What's going on in your world? You know I want to hear from you. 6543 1981. Bryan Adams getting together with Spice Girl Mel C on 2NM.

0: Good morning, Sue and Em. It's Bear.
1: Oh, happy hump day there, Bear.
0: Happy hump day to you, Pete the Street Sweeper. How are the roads looking out there this morning?
1: Oh, mate, I've been up to Merriwall, up to Barundi.
0: Right. Can't get those two confused, yep.
1: No, they start today. They stay both start with them, so I've been in here.
0: Fair enough.
1: Bit of traffic on the road, but other than that, no, pretty good, actually.
0: That's the way. What's going on for a Wednesday?
1: Well, you know, about a month or 6 weeks ago, I said, there's a couple of deer bouncing across the...
0: I do. Yes, around Burning Mountain, you said there were quite a number of deer that we should be cautious of.
1: Yeah, well, yesterday I was down the street while I was driving down there, and old mate pulled me up and he said, the other couple of weeks ago, he said that there's deer bouncing across the road.
0: Now, that would have been a story.
1: I said, yeah. He said, did they actually bounce? And I said, well... I don't really know, mate. I don't know if they bounce, hop, skip, jump, trot, or what they do. I said, now you got me thinking about it. I said, I'll find out for you.
0: What do deer do? Well, I'm thinking of, some of the wild deer in Africa. I've seen springboks bouncing. I'm pretty sure that's why they call them that. Other than that, running. But I'm wondering if we can take one from Christmas time, maybe prancing.
1: Yeah, well, what is actually prancing?
0: Prancing is like it's the one between a trot and a gallop.
1: Oh, yeah, they look real funny when they sort of running along. Then all of a sudden they get a bit scared and they sort of bounce across.
0: That's what I'm saying. Is I think ordinarily they just sort of prance around because they're king of the paddock. And then when something startles them, it's like bugger this. Let's get it into a gallop and let's get out of here.
1: Yeah, and they can jump over a 7 foot fence just without blinking an eyelid, eh?
0: Which explains why they're breeding and moving so far around the Upper Hunter, and there seems to be more and more of them everywhere.
1: Oh yeah, it's unbelievable. But I don't know if anybody else has seen them bounce or hop or jump.
0: All right. This is what we're asking. We want the opinion. We want to know what you reckon the movement is for a deer. If it's running, if it's galloping, if it's prancing, trotting, whatever.
1: Yeah, tell me what. No, might be an old deer farmer out there. Might be able to tell us too. I don't know.
0: We'll see if we can find out for you. Pete, you take it easy and enjoy your breakfast if you haven't had it yet.
1: Well, I've had one, but I'm just about ready to pull up and get a nice steak and mushroom, I think.
0: Say hi to everyone across from me. Thanks, mate.
1: All right, see you, mate.
0: There you go. If you see Pete parked outside Crofts this morning, give him a toot and wave for us. And also, if you're someone who knows things about deers, maybe you just know things about things. We'd like to know, what is the movement called for a deer? I'm pretty confident with prancing, but if you've got something else, something to add to the conversation, we'd love to hear from you this morning. 6543-1981 is that phone number. 21 minutes after 6, clear skies expected around the Upper Hunter with a top of 20 for your Wednesday. We'll see what the roads are doing after the break.
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6: What do deer move? What is their movement called? Is it prancing, trotting, galloping? What have you got for us this morning? 6543 1981 is Gloria Gaynor.

0: Also asking for songs that include another song. We'll explain all of that. But more importantly than anything else, the very hard clue for Bears Daily Challenge will be coming your way straight after a local news update from Cam. He's saying the Hunter Transmission Project has been approved by the state government in what's being called a critical milestone for New South Wales' energy transition. Oh, and by the way, we want to know what it means when a deer is walking in the paddock. How would you describe that this morning? We're working on a lot of things around here.
1: Rub the sleep from your eyes and stick this guy in your ears. 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
6: Good morning, I'm Cameron Smith. News just in this morning, the Hunter Transmission Project has been approved by the state government in what's being called a critical milestone for New South Wales's energy transition. The new 110-kilometre line will run from Bayswater near Muswellbrook to Olney near Eraring. About 90% of the route will sit on mining, energy and government-owned land, cutting the number of directly affected private properties from around 70 to fewer than 20. Construction is expected to start late this year, subject to federal government approval. Muswellbrook Shire Council is urging residents to have their say on the future of the Mount Arthur site. Community feedback sessions on the proposed master plan and rezoning are being held outside the Shire's admin office at Campbell's Corner. Government department representatives will also be on hand to answer questions. Sessions run today from 11 till 2. The Premier says HVO is intrinsic to the New South Wales economy as the mine expansion awaits a planning decision. Chris Minns made the comments during a visit marking Business Hunter's 140th anniversary. He also defended the state's renewable energy zones against calls from the Coalition and One Nation to unwind them. Minns says pulling out now would be ruinous for the economy. The Upper Hunter will host student leaders from across the region today. Are You OK? Is hosting an event at Denman Public School to help students recognise the signs that someone might be struggling, as well as developing practical actions to lead in their schools. Turning to sport, there's plenty of change in the Newcastle Knights squad to take on the Broncos this weekend. Dylan Brown and Dylan Lucas are both out for the season through injury, but they are boosted by the returns of captain Kalen Ponga, veteran centre centre Dane Gagai and young forward Jermaine McEwen. Kickoff in Brisbane is at 7:35 on Saturday. That's your local news and sports. I'm Cameron Smith.
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7: Hi there, I'm Matt McDonald. Several people have been rescued from a collapsed shopping centre in southwest Japan following a 6.8 magnitude earthquake. At least 10 others remain unaccounted for, with a search and rescue operation ongoing. Hundreds of thousands have been ordered to evacuate the area. Six more gold medals so far for the Aussies on day five of the Comm Games in Glasgow. Kai Robinson's just taken out the men's 10,000 metres at the track. Flynn Southam, Jenna Forrester and Kiralee Hayes have all picked up gold in the pool, while gymnasts Jessie Moore and Brianna Scott have also added to our haul. A search for a missing infant off the coast of South Australia will resume this morning. The infant has been missing near Port Macdonald since Monday after the bodies of a 36-year-old woman and a 23-month-old girl were discovered in waters. If you need help, call Lifeline on 13 11 14. And a new report has found lenders have been forced to repay borrowers $55 million for overcharging interest on offset accounts.
1: 2NM, your sport now.
7: The Lions will be without Ty Gallop for the next three matches. Gallop's been banned by the AFL Tribunal for serious misconduct over his shove on Port's Mitch Georgiadis, which the Tribunal described as unsportsmanlike. And the West Tigers have made the big call to bring Adam Dewey back into the side for Sunday's clash with the Eels, despite lingering questions about his future at the club. Dewey stood himself down from last week's clash after reports his relationship with coach Benji Marshall had hit rock bottom. That's the latest news and sport.
1: The 2NM Street Team is on the move across the Upper Hunter, and we're bringing the goodies with us. 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Yeah! As soon as you hear where we are, head straight to the van. But don't muck around, we'll be gone in 10 minutes. The 2NM Street Team is coming to your town. 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
0: Clear skies expected around the valley for Wednesday, the 29th of July. A top of 20 predicted for the afternoon at 25 minutes to 7. Right at the moment at Sandy Hollow, it's currently 1 degree. It's also 1 at Scone. 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
0: Good morning, 2NM. It's Bear.
8: Morning, Bear. How are you, my friend?
0: Very well, Ray. You and Wilson are up nice and early this morning.
8: Beautiful morning, mate. The sun's just starting to come over the horizon. It's absolutely magnificent.
0: Ever so slightly. What can I do for you today, mate?
8: You know what? Your mate, honestly, has got too much spare time on his hands.
0: Why do you say that?
8: Mate, are you prancing?
0: To be fair, I'm the prancer.
8: We know that. We've seen you on stage.
0: I'm the one who reckons it's prancing. But this was actually a question that was asked of Pete by somebody else out there. They were talking about the deer, the fact that Pete had seen them near the highway, and they said, how would you describe the movement? And we just thought we would expand it and ask everybody else this morning, how do you reckon the deer moves?
8: Yeah, morning. How are you? That's Wilson.
0: Sorry for interrupting.
8: Oh, sorry, mate. I'm just talking to one of your listeners.
0: All right. We got a name?
8: She just drove off.
0: Okay.
8: He either needs a puzzle book in that truck.
0: While he's driving.
8: Or an offsider.
0: Are you volunteering?
8: We've got
0: the beginning of a TV show here. Pete the Street Sweeper with Ray and Wilson.
8: I'm very hurt from his wave he gave me. And then you encourage everyone else in the community to carry on with it.
0: Have you had any more of those single finger waves recently?
8: I haven't seen any this morning, but it's a bit dark.
0: It's early.
8: A couple of them.
0: Early days yet. Look, you guys could be out there fighting crime together. I think we've really come up with something.
8: Yeah, it'd be terrific, yeah. Thanks very much. I used to work at Morissette Hospital. I ended up in there with him.
0: Couple of loonies together. All right, well, so do you have an opinion on how deer move anyway?
8: No.
0: You could just agree with me and go prancing bear. That's a great idea. Yeah, I reckon.
8: No.
0: Oh, okay, fine. All right. No. Well,
8: can you come up with something different?
0: Trotting?
8: Yeah.
0: They got the trots. Look, if you could do this for me, give Wilson a pat and have a fantastic day.
8: I always have a fantastic day, mate. I always listen to the intelligent conversation coming out of your radio station.
0: Thank you very much. That's so nice to hear. Good on you, Ray. See you, mate.
8: Hello, mate.
0: There you go. That is one of the questions for this morning is how do deer move? I'm saying it's prancing. What do you got for us? Also, we're talking about songs that reference another song. That is the question put up on the Facebook page overnight, AM 981 2NM. Michael just sent one, Queen's Bicycle. Ooh, actually, I might have actually got the wrong one there. Bicycle. Because I was about to say Queen's Bicycle actually references Fat Bottom Girls.

0: one and only Gloria Gaynor this morning on 981 at 2 a.m.
1: Rub the sleep from your eyes and stick this guy in your ears.
0: Why did you do that? I tell you what, that's been happening a bit too frequently. We'll get to Mr. Voiceover Man very shortly, but I did want to mention Bears Daily Challenge is coming up soon. We have got, it's all about music on a Wednesday. I'm

So in the lyrics, it actually refers to those fat bottom girls. So, Michael, thank you very much for achieving that. And we'll get back to that particular question very soon, because I've got another question for you right now. Bez Daily Challenge. It's all about music on a Wednesday in these parts. We're looking for a 70s group who released their first single in 1972 before they officially adopted their name. It's always a hard clue at 6:30. This is a tough one. They're a pop group from the 70s. They released their first single in 1972 before they officially adopted their name. If you think you know who that might be, you got to jump on the phone. 6543 1981 is the phone number. We'll go motoring with David Brown. One of the world's big manufacturers is leaving Australia. We'll find out who that is after Steve Winwood.

Steve Winwood and his Higher Love this morning on 2&M. Big cheerio to James and Val. They both had a go at Bear's Daily Challenge. Unfortunately, the call didn't save, so I'm just going to put it this way. No one's got it right just yet. We will be back with another clue after 7:30. See if we can work out who we are talking about for Bear's Daily Challenge today. Right now, we are going motoring.

0: Here he is now, David Brown from drivenmedia.com.au. Morning, David. How are we going?
1: I'm thinking about whether European cars have a role in Australia.
0: Well, we saw an article recently suggesting that Fiat is saying arrivederci to Australia.
1: I love it. Yeah. Actually, that's not a word they used in their press statement.
0: What did they say?
1: They talked about the availability of specific models can vary over time as we assess market demand and future product. We remain focused on ensuring the vehicles we bring to Australia meet customer expectations. Now, but if I could, I paraphrase that. Certainly Fiat cars, as we can see now, which are minuscule in our market, well, is going. The only brand they've got, the only model they've got, is clearly on the way out. In fact, I'll quote, the Fiat 500e and the Arbath 500e stock in Australia has now largely been sold through, and at this stage we're not planning additional orders while we evaluate future product opportunities for the local market.
0: Well, just on that line from their press release, the expectation of customers would be that they'd be able to buy one. Doesn't sound like that expectation will be realised very soon.
1: Oh, yeah, you won't be able to get a Fiat passenger car.
0: No.
1: It's not their, never been their strength. Their little Arbath loved it, actually. Had some friends drive it around, and a wonderful inner city car. It looked quirky. It felt good. You know, it was an electric, perhaps not the greatest electric technology, but, you know, if you had a plug-in at home, you could do it regularly. That made it, I think, far more usable. And in the month of June, they sold 13 across Australia.
0: Okay.
1: And so far this year, they've sold 144.
0: Is Fiat not one of the great car makers of the world?
1: Ah, well, they're all under the banner of Stellantis. And Stellantis has a huge number of cars, brands, Alfa Romeo, Chrysler, the Citroen, Dodge, Fiat, Jeep, Lancia, Maserati, Opel, Peugeot, Ram, Vauxhall. But what they've just done is they've said, okay, we're really going to focus on the uniqueness and development of four key brands, and the other ones can pick up and just use that sort of technology and other developments much more than we might have imagined in the past. So the four that they're going to do, it does include Fiat.
0: Yeah.
1: And it's also Jeep, Ram and Peugeot. And our Peugeot in Australia is just dived. Fiat is not there. Ram's been and gone. Jeep is not really there much at all in terms of, you know, being outperformed by a lot of other off-road type of vehicles. So Australia, if Australia's a bellwether indicator of what might happen in the world market, we're early adopters and things change quickly, it doesn't augur well for, well, what I'd say, European, or perhaps one or two American brands worldwide, given the competition, particularly from the Chinese.
0: We really seem to be a niche market for all of those brands. Sure, they sell bucket loads overseas, but they've hardly got a toehold, any of those that you mentioned here.
1: And it's changing remarkably quickly. We used to, of course.
0: Yeah.
1: You know, there was a time, you know, we had much more Alfa Romeo was a much bigger brand. Chrysler here, for example, you know, was one of the big three in its time. But Chrysler has actually been a rather millstone around many people's neck, I believe,
0: yes,
1: over the years. It's a difficult situation, but now what we're really showing is that we're early adopters, particularly in things like electric cars, maybe not as much as Norway, but not just the electric cars, but hybrids and Chinese cars are certainly doing very well in our dynamic market.
0: David, the final question I've got for you today on the Fiat question and all of those brands actually is, do you think it would be a different set of circumstance perhaps if we drove on the other side of the road? Perhaps it would be more economical for them.
1: Oh, look, the dilemma of producing a right-hand drive car, but then again, you know, UK has been part of it, maybe Japan, but not, you know, that's maybe not as strong there by any means. But look, if we all drove on the one side of the car, of the road, then yes, yeah, you're absolutely right. I believe the worst one is Cambodia, which imports cars from everywhere, some left-hand drive and some right-hand drive.
0: Yeah, I've been to Cambodia. People literally drive on whichever side of the road is convenient at the time. All right, well, I will say arrivederci to you. We look forward to catching up with you and talking more motoring next week, mate.
1: If I haven't been dumped, yeah.
2: 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If it was up to him, he'd let you stay in bed for another hour.
3: Power out again. That's the third ruddy time this week. I nearly fell over in the dark.
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5: No problems showing up on the roads of the Upper Hunter as visibility starts to improve markedly. It's still a little bit gloomy, so keep the headlights on. 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
5: Today's Bear Fact is about wood. It's coming up before the 7 o'clock news. Right now, Aaron's taking us back to the very first post-World War II Olympics in 1948 that started on this day.
13: 2NM's On This Day with Aaron Stevens.
14: Hi, we're turning back the clock on July 29. In 1948, the Games of the 14th Olympiad opened in London, the first Games in 12 years following a hiatus caused by World War II.
15: Finally, as hosts came Great Britain, and the gathering of 58 countries was complete.
14: The Beatles movie Help premiered on this day in 1965.
16: And Ringo, will he ever play the drums again?
14: It's the anniversary of the fairy tale wedding that didn't have a fairy tale ending. Prince Charles married Lady Diana Spencer in a ceremony that was watched by millions around the world on this day in 1981.
17: The bride is greeted by a fanfare sounded by the state trumpeters under the portico of St. Paul's.
14: Actually, not a great day for marriages all round. Elizabeth Taylor divorced Richard Burton for the second time in 1976, and Brad Pitt married Jennifer Aniston on this day in 2000. That ended in 2005.
18: I feel like I've been unbelievably lucky in love. It just might not look the way it's supposed to look at this point.
14: To the July 29 birthday, special one for Neil Doughty, founding member of REO Speedwagon. He's 80. Legendary Australian comedian Col Elliott is on the birthday list. He's 77 today.
19: We go to the MCG. That means men kick a goal.
14: US country music star Martina McBride is 60.
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14: Actor Josh Radnor, star of How I Met Your Mother, turns 52.
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23: Never dream of winning a Grand Prix or being on the podium, and I had now two championships.
14: Former Port Adelaide and Hawthorn champion Chad Wingard turns 33.
24: Left foot stab by Wingard is good.
14: And Socceroo and three-time A-League Golden Boot winner Jamie McLaren is also 33.
24: Now the scraps, Jamie McLaren!
14: Finally, it was on this day in 1974 that Mamas and the Papas singer Cass Elliott, better known as Mama Cass, died at the age of just 32.
25: Dream a little dream of me.
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0: Bare Facts on 2NM. Everything from the interesting to the strange, as well as the truly bizarre.
1: We're talking wood today on the 100% Hunter Breakfast Show. You remember building balsa wood model planes that survived one glorious flight before exploding into kindling? Ironically, balsa is actually a hardwood. Yes, I read that correctly. Because it comes from a flowering tree. That's the trick. Hardwoods flower while softwoods produce cones. Speaking of trees, there's a legend Australia once had the world's tallest tree. But experts don't count it because the claim was based only on the size of its stump. Oh, and our tallest confirmed tree is the 96-metre centurion in Tasmania. So that goes up almost as long as a football field. That is a pretty big tree. And that's a lot of wood to discuss this morning on the 100% Hunter Breakfast Show. A local news update from Cam's on the way. Bulky waste pickups are getting an overhaul in the Muswellbrook Shire. He's got all those details for you. And then, as requested by Lockie, we are going to look at the top seven Oz Alert conspiracy theories we've heard this week.
0: You must get up, you must go to work, and you must call Bear to tell him how brilliant he is. Okay, thought we'd slip that one in. The 100% Hunter Breakfast Show on 981 2NM.
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0: 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This is your news now.
5: Good morning, I'm Cameron Smith. A new 110-kilometre transmission line through the Hunter has been approved, aimed at easing pressure on electricity prices as more renewables come online. Energy Co says the project will support around 1,500 direct and indirect jobs across New South Wales. The new line will run from Bayswater near Muswellbrook to Olney near Eraring, with about 90% of the route will sit on mining, energy and government-owned land. The project remains subject to federal government sign-off. Bulky waste pickups are getting an overhaul in the Muswellbrook Shire, with residents to get 4 pickup windows a year instead of 2. Mayor Jeff Drayton says the changes give households the choice between council pickup, free self-haul to the depot, or a combination of both.
6: And you can either have 2 pickups from council, or you can have deliver it twice yourself, or you can have one of each, whatever you want. It's purely the decision of the householder. Now, none of the rules change. If they're fridges, they need to be degassed. No rules have changed as per previous pickup.
5: The new system starts in October. A yearly mattress and tyre drop-off will continue. A $21 million indoor sports facility for Scone has moved a step closer, with Upper Hunter Shire Council endorsing a master plan. Council also approved almost $187,000 in community funding for Aberdeen. The money from the Mac Energy Community Enhancement Fund will support a school swimming program, SES Sandbag Facility, facilities, a street tree renewal project and cemetery fencing upgrades. Two other funding proposals for SES and sporting facilities have been deferred pending further costings. Turning to sport, NRL team lists have been confirmed and there's still no place in the Tigers side for Scone junior Jock Madden. The half has played 12 times for the Tigers this season, but both Jerome Luai and Adam Dewey have been selected despite uncertain futures. Teen half Javon Andrews is listed on the reserves ahead of Madden. That's your local news and sports. I'm Cameron Smith.
0: National News now.
7: Hi, I'm Matt McDonald. The goal keeps coming in Glasgow with seven more added to our tally so far. Four of those came in the pool with Flynn Southam, Lani Pallister, Jenna Forrester and Kiralee Hazel winning. At the track, Lachlan Kennedy came second in the men's 100 metres by just 0.02 of a second, while Kai Robinson claimed gold in the men's 10,000 metres in pouring rain.
8: I was grinning from ear to ear for parts of it just because it was like a couple of guys go to the front and then slow it down immediately. So a lot of fun to go have a tactical race and yeah, look how great the weather is now.
7: Robinson on seven there. At least three people have been confirmed dead after a powerful earthquake struck southwest Japan. The quake caused an explosion and a collapse at a shopping centre where a number of people are still trapped. Two people also died when a paper factory collapsed. And the ongoing cost of living pressures don't appear to be impacting online shopping. New Australia Post data reveals Aussies splashed a whopping $21.9 billion online between April and June.
0: 2NM, your sport now.
7: Lions young gun Ty Gallop has been told he's lucky he wasn't banned for longer than three matches. Gallop pleaded guilty to a serious misconduct charge for his shove on Port's Mitch Georgiadis on Sunday. The Lions asked for a two-week ban, but that plea fell on deaf ears. And the Blues will be searching for a new State of Origin coach for 2027, with Laurie Daly set to walk away despite his series win this year. It's understood a recent health scare has prompted Daly to step aside. That's the latest news and sport.
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1: Clear sunny skies expected across the valley for your Wednesday. 20 degrees, the predicted top for the afternoon. We're not going to see much rain for the next few days. Sunny conditions and 17 tomorrow, 18 on Friday, 19 to start the weekend on Saturday. 7 minutes after seven. Right now at Singleton, I've got 6 degrees. It's currently zero at Yulin, where it's apparently feeling like minus two. And you can get the latest local news from around the Hunter at our website, 2nm.com.au.
0: Turn off your alarm, crack your eyes open. Bear has arrived and productivity has officially been cancelled for the day.
1: Actually, Mr. Voiceover Man, you clever thing you, we're going to be reasonably productive. Yesterday, Tim gave us a call. We're talking about the Oz Alert and the fact that he didn't get it on Monday.
9: I got absolutely nothing.
1: Do you have a mobile phone?
9: I've got an iPhone 10.
1: Right.
9: It was set to sound to be on. It was up today. I only got the update just the other day. And
1: wow.
9: Everything was all good and absolutely nothing. Not even a text. No siren. So
1: that is very interesting. I'm wondering whether maybe an iPhone 10 is a bit old, but I don't think it should be.
9: No. According to their things, it should go back to the iPhone 6.
1: Well, I've got our tech guru, Lee Stark, and I'm going to catch up with him later on this morning and put it to him because we heard from Tim and other listeners that they didn't get the Oz Alert. We'll see if we can find out from the man who should know as to why that's the case and perhaps what can be done about it in the future. What else is coming up? Bear's Daily Challenge. It's all about music today. That question, clue number two, is coming up after the 7:30 news. Also, Lockie put it to us yesterday that maybe we need to have a look at the top seven Oz Alert conspiracy theories, and that is exactly what we're going to do after Cold Chisel this morning on 981 2NM. It's great to have your company.

0: on 981 2NM. Here we go again. It's Bears Top 7 at 7.
1: The nationwide AusAlert test on Monday didn't just trigger millions of phones, it also triggered some wild conspiracy theories online. Here are seven of the strangest claims that did the round. Starting at 7, they're tracking us. Some people claim the alert was a way for the government to track everyone's location or monitor phones. Officials said the system is a one-way broadcast and doesn't collect information from your device. Also, everybody else can track you. Why couldn't the government do it? Number 6. Wrap your phone in foil. This had to be on the list. A surprisingly popular suggestion was to wrap phones in aluminium foil to stop the alert arriving. Again, experts suggested simply turning the phone off would have been much easier and cheaper. Number 5, put your phone in the microwave. Other people suggested putting the phone in the microwave during the test. Expert warned this is a terrible idea and potentially dangerous. Highly dangerous. Number 4, you could buy a Faraday bag. Some people considered buying special signal blocking shields to do their devices from the alert. Again, official advice was if you didn't want the alert, put it on airplane mode or just switch it off. Number 3 of the conspiracy theories from AusAlert on Monday, the system will be hacked. There'll be fears criminals could hijack the emergency system. Authorities said the platform was built for cybersecurity protections and doesn't rely on SMS links. Number 2 conspiracy theory, America is taking over. Some older phones displayed the term presidential alert instead of AusAlert. The official explanation was that older devices use international alert labels and the message itself was actually still the same. And the final conspiracy theory for our top 7 at 7 about AusAlerts. If you didn't get it, you're on a secret list. After many people reported not receiving the alert, a theory emerged that certain people were being excluded. Officials said there are many possible reasons, including incompatible devices, poor coverage, software versions, or the towers being under maintenance. Fortunately, none of those theories appear to be true, but if the internet taught us anything this week, it's that when an emergency alert goes off, some people prepare for a bushfire, while others prepare their aluminium foil hats.
0: This show is so local, you can hear the dust on the microphone. The 100% Hunter Breakfast Show with The Bear. The Bear. On 981 2NM.
1: I've told you once, I'll tell you again. Conspiracy theories are just industrial-grade gossip. That's all they are. They make the person talking them seem very exciting and in the know. But just remember, the most important word is theory. They're very, very rarely factual. And if they are, you know what? They're just a conspiracy. They're not a theory. We're talking music on the other side of this. We're looking for songs that reference another in the song lyrics. There's a few out there, and you very kindly pointed me towards them on our Facebook page. We'll get into that. On the other side of Phil Oakey and Giorgio Moroder, in their Electric Dreams back in 1984, back in the time when AusAlerts weren't a thing, or mobile phones for that matter. It was a simpler time back in the 80s, was it not?

100% Hunter Breakfast Show Wednesday edition. My God, it looks beautiful outside the 2&M studio window. Blue skies from edge to edge. We are heading towards a sunny top of 20 degrees. Looking forward to trivia tonight. Going to join up with the Tap Dancing Seagulls and hopefully once again find ourselves at the top of the leader table. Are you going down to your trivia night? Would like to hear about it. Well, we'll see how you go tomorrow. Give us a call and tell us, 6543 1981. Today we're talking about a song that references another song in the lyrics. I went with this one.

0: There you go. Billy Joel referencing Rock Around the Clock. It's a tricky one. Ray actually suggested this one to us recently. What do you got for us this morning? 6543 1981. We want a song that references another song in the title. Put yourself in the running to win today's delicious pie and cake of your choice from Crofts Pies Aberdeen, one of the finest bakers here in the Upper Hunter.
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0: Got a message on the Hunter Connect text from Lockie. Morning, Bear. Morning, Lockie. Some very funny theories for the top seven at seven. Thank you for suggesting it, Lockie. He said, it always makes me laugh when people talk about the government tracking our phones when they'll happily post where they are and what they're doing all over the internet and social media. Have a good one. That is an excellent point. A truly excellent point. As I said, conspiracy theories, just industrial grade.

cheers to those moments in music you just have to crank up. I'm gonna have a good time tonight. 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

0: The one and only Neil Diamond this morning on 2NM. A local news update coming your way from Cam. Premier Chris Minns has doubled down on support for coal, gas and renewables during a visit to the Hunter region recently. After that, it's clue number two for Bear's Daily Challenge, and I promise to remember it today.
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5: Good morning, I'm Cameron Smith. Premier Chris Minns has doubled down on supporting coal, gas and renewables during a visit to the Hunter region. He told a Business Hunter event that the HVO mine expansion funds much of the state's clean energy transition. The Independent Planning Commission will hand down its HVO decision by early September. Minns also said scrapping the state's renewable energy zones now would leave manufacturers without a clean energy future. Speaking of, the Hunter Transmission Project has been approved by the state government in what's been called a critical milestone for New South Wales's energy transition. The new 110-kilometre line will run from Bayswater near Muswellbrook to Olney near Eraring. About 90% of the route will sit on mining, energy and government-owned land, cutting the number of directly affected private properties from around 70 to less than 20. Construction is expected to start late this year, subject to federal government approval. Residents are being encouraged to attend feedback sessions on the Mount Arthur rezoning proposal held at Campbell's Corner in Muswellbrook. Mayor Jeff Drayton says it's an opportunity for the community to weigh in on the site's proposed master plan after years of work on the rezoning. Government representatives will also be available to answer questions. The final session runs today from 11 till 2. And student leaders from across the region will head to Denman Public School today as part of an Are You OK event designed to equip students with the tools and actions to recognise and help when someone might be struggling. Turning to sport, Singleton junior Josh King will line up in the front row for the Storm this weekend, having made his 200th NRL appearance last week. Denman's Ben Touty is the only other Upper Hunter junior to feature in the NRL this weekend. He starts from the bench for the Broncos. Scone pair Jake Clydesdale and Jock Madden haven't been listed in the first grade squads for their sides, while Greta Brankston's Hudson Young will remain sidelined for the season through injury. That's your local news and sport. I'm Cameron Smith.
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6: Hi there, I'm Matt McDonald. Another 8 gold medals for Australia on day 5 of the Com Games in Glasgow. Gymnasts Jessie Moore and Brianna Scott kicked off the haul before our swimmers bagged another 5. Flynn Southam took out the men's 100 free, while Lani Pallister won the 800 free, her third gold for the event. At the track, Kai Robinson claimed the 10,000 metres. Lachlan Kennedy set a new Australian record in the 100 metres to finish second, while Tori Lewis went under 11 seconds in the women's to claim bronze. A major rescue effort is continuing in Japan, where it's feared many people have been killed in a huge earthquake. The quake struck the country's southwest, causing a major shopping center to collapse, trapping dozens of shoppers and workers. Israeli PM Benjamin Netanyahu has described talks with Donald Trump as excellent. That meeting came just after Trump met with Ukraine President Volodymyr Zelensky. And users of weight loss jabs are now reporting another side effect, with the TGA receiving more than a dozen complaints they've left patients with symptoms of sunburn.
1: 2NM, your sport now.
6: The AFL will release the details of the final two rounds later today, but they've already confirmed a doubleheader at the G in round 23. Richmond and St Kilda will do battle on the Saturday arvo before the Hawks and Pies do battle that night. Another signing for the Perth Bears in the NRL, Penrith star Jack Cole heading to the West on a three-year deal. And it's been a gold fest in the Sydney Super Cup clash between Chelsea and the Western Sydney Wanderers. Chelsea beating the Wanderers 6-4. That's the latest news and sport.
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0: Blue sunny skies right across the Upper Hunter for Wednesday, the 29th of July. A top of 20 expected this afternoon. 24 to 8. It's currently 3 at Walker. It's 5 at Wallabadar. And iHeart lets you put 2NM in your pocket. Take us everywhere you go for better music and more of it, even if you're in Wallabadar.
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0: As you know, I'm a big fan of saying Wallabadar. I'm also a big fan of rugby. We will be having a look at our local rugby competitions for sport just before we get to the 8 o'clock news. And before I get all sorts of carried away and forget, we're up to clue number 2 for Bear's Daily Challenge. No one's got it right just yet. The first clue, the hard one at 6:30. We're looking for a 70s pop group who released their first single in 1972 before they officially adopted their name. Clue number 2, they won the Eurovision Song Contest in 1974. Jump on that phone right now. 6543 1981. Tell us which band you think that might be. And we'll be back and have a look at some of those songs that reference other songs this morning on 981 2NM. It's your Rhythmics. Oh, and this is not the answer to the question, by the way. You're on 2NM.

0: Hello to an Emmett's Bear.
1: Okay, Bear, I'm back again.
0: James, which band do you think we're talking about today?
1: Well, it would have been Looking Glass. Brandy, you're a fine girl.
0: So the name of the band was Looking Glass?
1: Yeah, and they changed their name to Fallen Angels.
0: Ah. Still not the band we're looking for. Sorry about that, mate.
1: No, you're all right.
0: Thank you.
1: Something else. See ya.
0: Hello, 2&M. This is Bear.
2: Morning, Bear. How are you?
0: Excellent. Wazza, what about yourself for a Wednesday?
2: I'm pretty good now.
0: That's the way. Which band do you think we're talking about today?
2: Is it ABBA? Knowing me, knowing you.
0: There is nothing we can do. That is exactly right. Well done to you. So, yeah, ABBA, they actually released a single in 1972 before they adopted their official name. Then they won Eurovision Song Contest. Well done.
2: No, not me. You know, mate, at all.
0: As always, yes. Well, good luck at trivia tonight, mate.
2: You too, mate.
0: Thank you. Hello, 2&M. It's Bear.
3: Good morning, Bear. It's Mar calling today for the question, please.
0: Mar, do you know which band we're talking about today?
3: Well, look, I'm thinking if this is not right, there's something wrong with me. Is it ABBA?
0: Indeed, it is ABBA, the winners of the Eurovision Song Contest in 1974. Well done to you, Ma. You got an entry coming your way.
3: Oh, that's great, there. And can I tell you quickly, I saw ABBA in 77. They toured Australia. Mum bought tickets for myself. I was about 12, 13, and my two younger sisters. And we saw them at the Sydney Showground.
0: Was it the Sydney Showground? Is that the one that famously rained? Did it rain that for them?
3: Yes, it did rain. And also, that was when Annette, the blonde one, slipped on stage. Ooh. And that made the news and that. But imagine Mum letting the three of us, you know, under 12, going to a concert on our own. But you could back then, and it was great, but it did rain. So yeah. I did see ABBA.
0: But it didn't dampen your spirits.
3: No, it didn't. It was marvellous there.
0: Good on you, Ma. You have a great Wednesday.
3: You have a good one too, Bear. Take care, mate. Bye-bye.
0: Hello, 2&M. It's Bear.
4: Good morning, Bear. How's you going?
0: I'm good. Who have I got there?
4: Val.
0: Yep. Val, who do you reckon the band is?
4: ABBA.
0: ABBA is... Mamma Mia, here I go again, Mamma. The correct answer, and I've got an entry coming your way. Good on you, Val.
4: Thanks, Bear. Thank you.
0: Bye.
4: You have a good day.
0: So, handshakes all round for Wazza and Janelle and Ma and Val for getting it right on the second clue, Bear's Daily Challenge. If you'd like to have a go, the phone lines are now closed until the other side of the 8:30 news, when I've got clue number three for you as well to get into our monthly draw, which, by the way, we're doing on Friday for the prize pack. So if you don't have an entry yet, you got to answer some questions pretty soon. We will have a look at our celebration shout-out book on the other side of the break and check the roads as well. You're on 2&M.
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0: Time to have a look at our question of the day on the Facebook page, AM981 2NM. We're looking for a song that references another song in the lyrics. This is what we've got from you overnight. Matt gave us Eminem's Stan.
12: Yours, your biggest fan, this is Stan.
0: As you can hear, it's sampling Dido in a big way, but it also references Phil Collins' In the Air Tonight. Good on you, Matt. Thank you for that one. I'm surprised I didn't think of this. Simone Bailey with a pretty obvious one. The Ghost Riders, Someone's Singing New York, New York.
13: Someone's singing in the street again. New York, New York. Someone's singing.
0: An excellent suggestion, although you've blotted your copybook, Simone, by mentioning this particular song, which I am not a fan of.

That would be Kid Rock absolutely mutilating two perfectly good songs. Although, as Simone said, and she agrees with me, as she says, he's just an annoying toad. He's just riding on the coattails of Warren Zevon and Lynyrd Skynyrd. So if you ever want to get on my wrong side, talk about Kid Rock's All Summer Long. Simone, I'll put that aside for now. Thank you. Wazza also talking about songs that reference another, gave us Crocodile Rock. But that never-

referencing Bill Haley's Rock Around the Clock. Also from Tanya, Crowded House. Everywhere you go. Certainly mentions walking in around the room singing Stormy Weather at 57 Mount Pleasant Street. Another local one, Ben Lee. Open your heart, catch my disease. A great song, and probably, I guess, one of the greatest examples of one song referencing another one would be Bon Jovi's It's My Life.

Like Franca said, I did it my way. That's all of them for this morning. Thank you so much for your contribution to our question of the day. Songs that reference another song in the lyrics. Go and check out all of them on our Facebook page, AM981 2NM, and add yours if you can think of one as well. Right now, it's time for a celebration shout-out.

Who's celebrating around the valley? Nobody. Nobody in the history of the Hunter Valley was born on the 29th of July. So I brought in an old friend to help us celebrate with someone you've never heard of. And I hand it over to Comrade Berovich. Hello, Bear. Thank you for invitation as always. Today, celebrate Maria Ospenskaya. Maria, born 29 July 1876, Russian actress and acting teacher. She achieved success as stage actress, as young woman in her mother, Russia, as old woman in Hollywood film. She was twice nominated for Academy Award for Best Supporting Actress. Ospenskaya is first Russian actress to be nominated for Oscar. We celebrate her birthday this day. She passed away 3 December 1949. Shall I finish the rest of this, Bear? Please, go ahead. So, anybody celebrate future, make sure you let Bear know. Get to website 2nm.com.au, put in details. He will do a shout-out unless I'm available. And we'll also put you in the running for a dozen delicious cupcakes from Cake by Tamara. Cake by Tamara, Facebook for all cupcake and caking needs. Any more, Bear? No, you're good. Thanks, mate. Cheers. Oh, always good to catch up with Comrade Berovich. He'll be back another day. Billy Joel for you right now. We were just talking about him. This is his life. Then we'll be back to talk about rugby, local rugby, around the Upper Hunter this morning on 2NM.

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1: Before I get into it, just a heads up, I have checked in with our rugby correspondent, Jonathan Wicks's family. He's still not doing well at the moment, has been in Tamworth Hospital for some time, but our thoughts go out to Wixie, and we do look forward to being back and telling us all about our local rugby competitions as soon as you can. But please, don't rush back. We want you to be back to full health first, mate. In our local rugby competitions, in the Patron Shield B grade, having a look at the table, out front on 33 points is Madawi, followed by Easts on 32. So it's pretty close at the top there. Singleton Bulls are on 25 in third spot, followed by the Pacolban Reds, and they're on 23, while the Scone Brumbies are at the bottom of the table in B grade on 20 points. Still within reach of the finals, but they'll need to get a wriggle on. In first grade, however, the Scone Brumbies doing much, much better. They are out on top of the competition. They've got an excellent forward and for and against, although they are on equal points, 34 between themselves and the Nelson Bay Gropers. The Singleton Bulls are in third spot on 33, and that comes after their upset loss last week against the fourth place Cooks Hill Brown Snakes, with the Musselbrook Healers, who have been struggling a bit this year, to be fair, down at the foot of the table and well and truly out of finals contention. That is the local rugby update for you here on 981 2NM. A local news update is coming your way in just a couple of minutes when it's local news first. Upper Hunter Council has scrapped a reduced landing fee for larger aircraft at Scone Airport. On the other side of that, today is International Tiger Day, and we humans are quite contradictory. We're going to have a discussion about that on the other side of the news on 2NM.
0: 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Thanks to Harvey Norman Musselbrook Fair.
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0: 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This is your news now.
7: Good morning, I'm Cameron Smith. A new 110-kilometre transmission line through the Hunter has been approved, aimed at easing pressure on electricity prices as more renewables come online. Energy Co says the project will support around 1,500 direct and indirect jobs across the state. The new line will run from Bayswater near Musselbrook to Olney near Eraring, with about 90% of the route sitting on mining, energy and government-owned land. The project remains subject to federal government sign-off. Musselbrookshire Council says changes to bulky waste collection are a direct response to community frustration over rubbish sitting on nature strips for months at a time. Mayor Jeff Drayton says residents will get 4 pickup periods a year from October, plus the option to self-haul items to the depot for free.
8: Purely reaction and guided on what the community told us. We'd had enough of them. We understood that. We had enough of bulky waste sitting around on someone's front lawn for months and months at a time. Hopefully this will help fix that problem.
7: A yearly mattress and tyre drop-off will continue in addition to the new bulky waste services. Upper Hunter Shire Council has scrapped a reduced landing fee for larger aircraft at Scone Airport. The recession means a previously approved $1,320 flat fee will not go ahead, with charges reverting to Council's original 2026-2027 schedule. Councillors also confirmed new tenders will be called for the Cassilis footbridge after none of the existing bids were accepted. Turning to sport, there's plenty of change in the Newcastle Knights squad to take on the Broncos this weekend. Dylan Brown and Dylan Lucas are both out for the season through injury, but the Knights are boosted by the return of captain Kalen Ponga, veteran centre Dane Gagai and young forward Jermaine McEwen. Kickoff in Brisbane is at 7:35 on Saturday. That's your local news and sport. I'm Cameron Smith.
9: National News now.
10: Hi there, I'm Matt McDonald. Australia is surging even further ahead on top of the medal tally at the Comm Games with 8 more gold. Lani Pallister bagged her 3rd individual gold in the pool, while Kai Robinson won the 10,000 metres at the track. A remarkable effort by Lachlan Kennedy in the men's 100 sprint, smashing the Australian record to claim silver.
11: I thought I won. Old mate must have come flying through on the inside. He must have brought it home strong, but now I can't complain. I mean, I know I got Australia back home supporting me.
10: Kennedy on 7 there. Latest inflation figures will be released this morning. Amid fears another rate rise is on the cards. RBA Governor Michelle Bullock yesterday warned inflation and the Middle East conflict could force its hand. Several people have been killed and dozens more are trapped following a powerful earthquake in Japan. Rescue crews continue to scour a shopping centre in the country's southwest after the second floor collapsed. And Pauline Hanson's confirmed Gina Rinehart did pay for her trip to Europe. The One Nation leader updated her register and shows the mining magnate covered the cost of her flights and tickets to a fashion parade.
9: 2NM, your sport now.
10: Brisbane Lions young gun Ty Gallop has been rubbed out for 3 weeks over his off-the-ball shove on Port's Mitch Georgiadis. Gallop pleaded guilty to a serious misconduct charge, with the tribunal warning he would have faced a longer stint if he hadn't. And Blues Origin coach Laurie Daly won't return to the role next year. After clinching this year's series, Daly's told those close to him that he is stepping down following a recent health scare. An official announcement could come as early as today. That's the latest news and sport.
9: 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From early morning kickoffs to last-minute winners, we're shining the spotlight on the clubs, players and volunteers who make it all happen. Who's flying this season? What big events are coming up? And who deserves a rap for an absolute blinder? It's all on Home Turf, 3pm Fridays on 981 2NM. Because around here, local sport isn't just a game. It's the heartbeat of our community. 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
1: We are looking at blue sunny skies right across the Upper Hunter for your Wednesday, a top of 20 expected this afternoon. In fact, that's pretty much the deal for the next few days. We won't see some rain around the valley until maybe next week. Tomorrow, sunny and 17, 18 on Friday, 19 on Saturday. At 6 minutes after 8, currently showing 5 at Willow Tree, it's 2 at Wingen at the moment. And you can check out our website, 2nm.com.au. for the latest competitions, community events and local news.
9: This is The Bear on the 100% Hunter Breakfast Show, the only show that runs entirely on attitude and reheated pizzas.
1: not entirely. Sometimes I'm operating on the banana that I had for breakfast. I'm also a little bit weary after losing to Bruce at squash last night.
13: Aww.
1: Thank you for your concern. It's all right. It was just the first round of our new competition. I'm always a bit of a slow starter, to be perfectly honest. A lot of people will attest to that, especially around 1 minute after six, weekday mornings. Up Ahunter Shire Council Mayor Morris Collison will be joining us soon to talk about what's doing around the district. We're going to catch up with Lee Stark on a Wednesday. That's right, because I want to find out why some of our devices didn't get the Oz Alert on Monday. We'll do that later this hour. And I'm talking Tigers for International Tiger Day after Goanna this morning and their solid rock on 2&M.

0: Joanna and there's Solid Rock this morning on 981 2NM. Today is International Tiger Day, which is a little bit like having an International Common Sense Day after ignoring common sense for the previous 200 years. The tiger is one of the most admired animals on earth. Strong, powerful, majestic, beautiful. We love tigers so much that we've turned them into mascots for sporting teams all over the world. The irony, of course, is that while we're cheering for tigers every weekend, we've spent generations hunting actual tigers to the brink of extinction. Think about it. In Australia, we've got the Richmond Tigers in the AFL, the West Tigers in the NRL, and countless local sporting groups like the Aberdeen Tigers right here in the Upper Hunter. Every week, thousands of fans paint their faces, pull on tiger jerseys, and roar from the grandstands. Overseas, it's much the same story. You've got the Detroit Tigers in the Major League Baseball, the Bengals in the NFL, the Tigers of Leicester in English rugby, and university teams across the United States, Asia, and Europe all proudly adopting the tiger as their symbol. Apparently, when sports teams want to look strong and intimidating, nobody chooses the goldfish. Nobody wants to be the fighting hamsters. Everybody wants to be the tigers. And that's because the tiger represents exactly the qualities athletes admire. Speed, strength, courage, power, determination, the ability to stare down an opponent and make them rethink their life choices. The strange part is that while we've been putting tigers on uniforms, logos, banners and merchandise, actual tigers have been struggling for survival because of hunting, poaching and habitat loss. It's one of humanity's greatest contradictions. We love the idea of the tigers so much we've plastered them across the sporting world, but for a long time we didn't do a particularly good job of looking after the real thing. Thankfully, conservation efforts are helping in some areas and tiger numbers have improved in parts of the world. That's good news because it would be incredibly awkward if one day the only tigers left were on football jerseys and baseball caps. So, this International Tiger Day, spare a thought for the real animal behind all those mascots. Because if we're going to keep celebrating tigers as symbols of strength and greatness, it might be a good idea to make sure there are still some actual tigers around to celebrate.
1: 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It's the best way to start your day in the Hunter. Hey Siri.
2: Yes?
1: Cancel snooze. It's time to wake up with 981 2NM.
0: Human beings have always amazed me. We have been hunting an animal almost into extinction, yet you can't turn a corner without seeing a tiger this or a tiger that. How odd we are. Charles and Eddie for you right now, then Maurice Collison this morning on 981 2NM, 14 after 8.

0: Here he is now, Upper Hunter Shire Council Mayor Morris Collison, to talk about what he's doing around the district. Good morning, Morris. How's things?
1: Good morning, Andrew.
0: What's happening up at Murrurundi tomorrow?
1: Yeah, Andrew, a reminder that several council facilities in Murrurundi will be closed on Thursday, the 30th of July, due to planned energy power outage. So this outage is from 8:30 in the morning to right through to 4:30, and that is in the Murrurundi Library, the Council Customer Services, Administration Buildings, and the Visitors Information Centre. So, yeah, only in those areas of the Shire. So, yeah, just don't go flying down there and find out that they're closed. So, yes, Thursday, the 30th of July, 8:30
0: to 4:30. All right, so that's just council properties will have the power out tomorrow. It won't be affecting residences at all.
1: No, just the council.
0: Okay.
1: Just the council.
0: All right. Something we've been talking about on the show recently, the upcoming census.
1: Yeah, Andrew, because the census night's fast approaching. And that will take place on Tuesday, the 11th of August, just around the corner. And, of course, this is every 5 years. Time flies, doesn't it?
0: It does.
1: And I see things have changed a little bit, Andrew. So most households will receive instructions to complete the census online, while paper forms will also be available for anyone who needs one. So jump online to the Australian Bureau of Statistics Census website, or give them a ring and they can help you out there. But remember, this is, you must do this on that night, and I suppose it's something that has to be done to move forward, Andrew.
0: You wonder if there might be somebody available to assist, you know, older residents who aren't very confident with going online to be able to complete it, Morris.
1: Well, I think it'll have to, Andrew. I mean, this hard copies, I mean, how do you, there must be a way of getting on to ring someone to get those hard copies delivered.
0: Yeah, I'm sure there'll be plenty of information out and about regarding the place. But as you say, 11th of August, we've just got to record where we are at the time.
1: Yes, and everyone in the house.
0: All right, coming up next week, it's Local Government Week.
1: Yeah, Andrew, next week, Local Government Week, running from Monday the 3rd till Sunday the 9th of August. You know, some people might say, oh, why do we need this? Well, you know, this highlights the broad range of work council undertake and the many services they provide to local residents. I mean, we just don't do roads and rubbish and bridges, and it's just a week to focus on what the employees do. So council will showcase several employees and sharing more about them as people and their roles. So on Facebook, I encourage you to have a look there, and there'll be some employees up there about what they do and what they're up to. And it's quite interesting, Andrew. A lot of employees, what they actually do outside of council life is very interesting.
0: Absolutely. And also, I'll just pop in there that next week is also Homelessness Week. So, you know, a thought for everybody who is struggling out there at the moment too.
1: That's right, Andrew. And unfortunately, that is getting a bigger problem every day that marches on.
0: Yeah, absolutely. Morris, thank you as always for the update. We'll catch up next week.
1: Thanks, Andrew.
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12: It's the 100%

It will be around the studios at 10 a.m. today. I'm intrigued, mate. Thank you for sending that through to us. We are going to do Bear's Daily Challenge. It's clue number 3. And there are plenty of hints. You never know when you might hear a hint around on this radio station. If you

0: Hello, 2&M, it's Bear.
1: Hello, Bear. It's Gus Pepper, mate. How you doing?
0: Excellent. Gus, what about you for a Wednesday, mate?
1: Ah, oh, great day. Sunshine. It feels like spring out there, actually.
0: It does feel a little bit that way, yes. Absolutely right. What can I do for?
1: Well, mate, I want to have a dig at this challenge. Get my name in the draw, mate.
0: Well, you can, but you got to wait until after the news, and I throw the phone lines open and make it fair for everybody.
1: Well, I'll ring back then.
0: All right, I look forward to it. Thanks, Gus. We'll have this conversation again in 10 minutes.
1: Copy. Zero.
0: There you go. Trying to get in early. Nice effort there, Gus. I'll hear from you shortly. On the other side of a local news update from Cam, Muswellbrook Council is urging locals to have their say on the Mount Arthur Master Plan and rezoning at a community session day. It's local news first in a couple of minutes on 2&M. Then clue number three for Bear's Daily Challenge.
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5: Good morning, I'm Cameron Smith. The Hunter Transmission Project has been approved by the state government in what's being called a critical milestone for New South Wales's energy transition. The new 110-kilometre line will run from Bayswater near Muswellbrook to Olney near Eraring. About 90% of the route will sit on mining, energy and government-owned land, cutting the number of directly affected private properties from around 70 to fewer than 20. Construction is expected to start later this year, but it is still subject to federal government approval. Meanwhile, the New South Wales Premier says there's no turning back on renewable energy zones, despite backing continued coal and gas projects in the Hunter. Chris Minns made the comments while marking Business Hunter's 140th anniversary. He also threw his support behind the HVO mine extension and the state's gas policy, saying they are key to supporting local industry. A determination on the HVO proposal is expected from the Independent Planning Commission by early September. Public submissions close on Sunday. Muswellbrook Shire Council says now is the time for community to have their input on the Mount Arthur site's future. Feedback sessions on the proposed master plan and rezoning began yesterday and are again being held today between 11 and 2. The session follows years of planning work on the site by BHP. They're being held at Campbell's Corner near the Shire's admin office. And the Upper Hunter will host student leaders from across the region today. Are You OK? Is hosting an event at Denman Public School to help students recognise the signs that someone might be struggling, as well as developing practical actions to lead in their schools. Turning to sport, NRL team lists have been confirmed and there's still no place in the Tigers side for Scone junior Jock Madden. The half has played 12 times for the Tigers this season, but both Jerome Luai and Adam Dewey have been selected. Teen half Javon Andrews is listed on the reserves ahead of Madden. That's your local news and sport. I'm Cameron Smith.
1: National news now.
6: Hi there, I'm Matt McDonald. Another massive day for the Aussies at the Comm Games in Glasgow with 9 more gold medals. 5 of those came in the pool with Lani Pallister, Flynn Southam and our mixed medley relay team among the winners. Gymnasts Jessie Moore and Brianna Scott claimed gold, while in athletics, Kai Robinson won the men's 10,000 metres and Eleanor Patterson took out the women's high jump. Several people have been rescued from a collapsed shopping centre in southwest Japan following a large earthquake, but dozens more remain unaccounted for. The quake sparked an explosion at the mall, with a major search and rescue operation continuing. Experts are expecting a rise in underlying inflation when figures are released today, which could prompt another rate hike next month. And two new polls paint a different picture for the coalition. A YouGov survey has the coalition up 2 points to 22%, while One Nation was down 1 to 25. But an essential poll for The Guardian has the coalition's vote down another point, while One Nation's primary vote remains steady.
0: 2NM, your sport now.
6: The Lions will be without Ty Gallop for the next three matches. Gallop's been banned by the AFL Tribunal for serious misconduct over his shove on Port's Mitch Georgiadis, which the Tribunal described as unsportsmanlike. And the West Tigers have made the big call to bring Adam Dewey back into the side for Sunday's clash with the Eels, despite lingering questions about his future at the club. Dewey stood himself down from last week's clash after reports his relationship with coach Benji Marshall had hit rock bottom. That's the latest news and sport.
0: Your afternoon just called. It wants better music. Join Pete Holland for the run home on 981 2NM. All 80s hits at midday. She's a maniac, maniac on the floor. Two ups at two. Fun trivia you can argue about in the car. And a bit of banter that might do

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3: Blue sunny skies from edge to edge and maybe a little bit of a zephyr of a breeze out there, but perfect conditions around the valley and a top of 20 expected this afternoon for the 29th of July at 24 and a half minutes to 9. I'm showing 7 at Aberdeen, it's 9 at Barami, and 2NM's on iHeart. 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
1: Good morning. You've found a big helping of Bear for breakfast. 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
3: So it would seem not everybody got the Oz alert 2 p.m. on Monday afternoon. We certainly heard from Diane and Tim to say that they didn't. So I'm going to have a chat to our local tech guru, Lee Stark from picker.com.au. Ordinarily, we catch up on a Thursday. We're going to have a chat very shortly to talk about perhaps why some people did and some people didn't get the Oz Alert test. Bear's Daily Challenge, clue number 3. The first clue, it's a 70s group who released their first single in 72 before they officially adopted their name. They won Eurovision in 1974. And clue number 3 should get you across the line. They're a Swedish band. Their name is an acronym made up of the band name members, and I may have actually just played one of their entire songs just a few minutes ago. If you want to play Bear's Daily Challenge, get on that phone, 6543 1981, and tell us who they are.

0: You might recall 2 p.m. on Monday afternoon, we had the Oz Alert. Everybody, well, actually, most people got a message. I had a couple of listeners who contacted me yesterday to say that they didn't. I thought I would tell Lee Stark about it and see if we might be able to get to the bottom of it. Lee, how are we going?
1: I'm okay, man. I was testing like 30 devices on that day.
0: Well, did you include a Live Life bracelet? Because Diane's got one of those and she thought she might get a message on one of them.
1: I did not include that, but I could have told you ahead of time that was not going to get an alert. In fact, most devices that weren't running Android or iPhone would not have received it. So alert bracelets run their own proprietary operating systems usually, and some most wearables do in general, but right. There are some phones out there that do. So I had a Nokia, a banana phone actually, I think it's an 8810. I had that set out to test it was going to receive it, and it did not as well. So the technology that runs this cell broadcast, it's not a new thing. It's been around for since 1997. That's when it was demoed, and we've seen it in operating systems for about 10 years, depending on where you were in the world. Android got it about 5 years ago. iPhone had a variant of it about 10 to 12 years ago. And the version we're running for Oz Alert has really specific requirements. You have to be on iOS 26.4, which is the one that was released back in March. You have to have an iPhone 11 onwards, which is a little crazy given that a lot of devices aren't up to that spec or are much older than that for an emergency system. And on Android, you officially have to be on Android 12 and above. But I tested Android devices that were brand new, literally had just come out a couple of weeks ago and didn't receive it. I also saw some that are coming out next week and did receive it. So it was kind of all over the shop. But if you had, for instance, an iPhone and you were just on the version just before 26.4, so 26.3, it also didn't work. So I'm asking the government why the rules are so specific, because this is an emergency alert. You shouldn't have to have the latest operating system just to get it.
0: Absolutely. Well, that probably explains, because Tim rang and he said he's got an iPhone 10 and he'd upgraded it to the latest software as per instructions, but he didn't get a message either.
1: Yeah, and that's because you needed an iPhone 11 onwards. And I still don't quite understand why you do. So, yes, checking with the government to find out why the requirements are that specific on something meant to replace the SMS system that normally goes out. So this is a twofold replacement. One, it's meant to replace the emergency broadcasting system that would normally go on TV and radio, because even though we should all clearly be listening to radio, we don't always listen to radio and we don't always listen to TV. Our phones are with us all the time. It's also meant to replace the SMS system that states use, because it can be more localized, it can trigger more directly. It doesn't actually require that your telco is operating at the time. If Telstra or Optus or Vodafone goes down, this will still work because the towers are all you need. But if you need a specific type of device and operating system, that's a bit of a problem, because it means that people with older devices are out of luck. Even people with recent devices might be out of luck if you had an iPhone 17 Pro Max and you didn't upgrade it to 26.4 in March, you also wouldn't have received the alert.
0: So I won't go and fire up my old Nokia 3310 that's sitting in the back shed and see if that got one.
1: I will tell you that when I set up my panel of about 30 devices, no joke, I pulled out a Nokia N8 and I switched it on. It's been a long time since I turned that thing on, and it came up with a Telstra Next G image and it told me, it's like, and I looked and went, that's Telstra 3.5G. That's not going to work. I'm just going to turn it off.
0: All right, well, thank you so much for helping us get to the bottom of this little query, and I guess we'll be prepared for the next Oz Alert test.
1: Here's hoping. Always happy to help, mate.
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0: Hello, 2NM, it's Bear.
12: Good morning, Bear. How are you doing today?
0: Excellent, thank you, Mark. How about you?
12: Fantastic.
0: That's the way. Do you know which band we're talking about today?
12: I'd have to be ABBA.
0: They were massive in the 70s and they were huge here in Australia, weren't they, mate?
12: They were very big, yeah.
0: They were.
12: Yeah.
0: All right, I've got an entry coming your way. You have a wonderful Wednesday.
12: Well, the best to you too, Bear. Bye.
0: Hello, 2NM, it's Bear.
13: Good morning, mate. How are you?
0: Excellent, Gerald. What about you, mate?
13: Yeah, not too bad for a young fella.
0: Good to hear. Do you know which band we're talking about today?
13: Is it ABBA?
0: It certainly was. The Swedish Fab Four is the answer to our question. Well done to you, sir.
13: Thank you very much. You have a good day.
0: Have a great day. See you, mate. Hello, 2NM. It's Bear.
14: Good morning, Bear. It's Vicky. How are you going?
0: Excellent, Vicky. What about you for a Wednesday?
14: I'm going very well, thanks.
0: Good to hear. What band are we talking about today?
14: Talking about ABBA, Bear.
0: Were you an ABBA fan back in the day, Vicky?
14: Oh, I still am, Bear.
0: That's the way. Nicely done. Well, I've got an entry coming your way, plus you get the high five for getting it on the third clue this morning. Have a wonderful Wednesday.
14: Yeah, same to you, Bear. Thanks.
0: Hello, 2NM, it's Bear.
15: Yes, it's Ernie, Bear.
0: Ernie, how you doing this morning?
15: Oh, I'm pretty good. Could I have a go at the daily challenge?
0: Sure. Which band do you think we're talking about today, mate?
15: ABBA. The winner takes.
0: Well done, mate. You're in the winner's circle. You got a high five and another entry into this month's draw. Well done, Ernie.
15: Thank you, Bear. You have a good day, mate, and give my regards to your family.
0: I will too. Have a great one.
15: Yes, I will, Bear.
0: Well, I'm surprised we didn't hear from Gus ringing up to have a go at it. Mate, you're going to have another go tomorrow when Bear's Daily Challenge returns at 6:30 with the hard clue. It's all about Australian history on a Thursday. And, of course, a Bear Fact is coming your way about wood. Before we get to the 9 o'clock news, we're going to jump back into the time machine with Aaron, head back to the very first post-war Olympics in 1948 that started on this day.
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16: Hi, we're turning back the clock on July 29. In 1948, the games of the 14th Olympiad opened in London, the first games in 12 years following a hiatus caused by World War II.
17: Finally, as hosts came Great Britain, and the gathering of 58 countries was complete.
16: The Beatles movie Help premiered on this day in 1965.
18: And Ringo, will he ever play the drums again?
16: It's the anniversary of the fairy tale wedding that didn't have a fairy tale ending. Prince Charles married Lady Diana Spencer in a ceremony that was watched by millions around the world on this day in 1981.
19: The bride is greeted by a fanfare sounded by the state trumpeters under the portico of St. Paul.
16: Actually, not a great day for marriages all round. Elizabeth Taylor divorced Richard Burton for the second time in 1976, and Brad Pitt married Jennifer Aniston on this day in 2000. That ended in 2005.
20: I feel like I've been unbelievably lucky in love. It just might not look the way it's supposed to look at this point.
16: To the July 29 birthday, special one for Neil Doughty, founding member of REO Speedwagon. He's 80. Legendary Australian comedian Col Elliott is on the birthday list. He's 77 today.
21: We go to the MCG. That means men kick a goal.
16: US country music star Martina McBride is 60.
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16: Actor Will Wheaton celebrates his 54th birthday, made cameos on The Big Bang Theory.
23: I think I can handle a web show without a lot of direction.
16: Actor Josh Radnor, star of How I Met Your Mother, turns 52.
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16: Spanish Formula One champion Fernando Alonso is 45 today.
25: Never dream of winning a Grand Prix or being on the podium. And I had now two championships.
16: Former Port Adelaide and Hawthorn champion Chad Wingard turns 33.
26: Left foot stab by Wingard is good.
16: And Socceroo and three-time A-League Golden Boot winner Jamie McLaren is also 33.
27: Now the scraps, Jamie McLaren!
16: Finally, it was on this day in 1974 that Mamas and the Papas singer Cass Elliott, better known as Mama Cass, died at the age of just 32.
28: Dream a little dream of me.
16: Remembering Mama Cass on July 29.
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0: facts on 2NM. Everything from the interesting to the strange, as well as the truly bizarre.
1: Your bear fact today is all about wood. Remember building balsa wood model planes that survived one glorious flight before exploding into kindling? Ironically, balsa is actually a hardwood. It really is, because it comes from a flowering tree. That's the trick. Hardwoods flower while softwoods produce cones. Speaking of trees, there is a legend. Australia once had the tallest tree in the world, but experts don't count it because the claim was based only on the size of the stump. And our tallest actual confirmed tree is a 96-meter giant found in Tasmania, and it's called Centurion, a tree that is nearly 100 metres tall. That's as tall as a football field. An amazing collection of facts about wood. Tim, thanks for doing the homework. Got a local news update from Cam on the way. Upper Hunter Council has backed a motion raising concerns about the New England Renewable Energy Zone. On the other side of that, we're going to talk motoring with David Brown. One of the world's biggest vehicle manufacturers is leaving Australia. We'll have a chat about that.
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7: Good morning, I'm Cameron Smith. Upper Hunter Shire Council has backed a motion raising concerns about the New England Renewable Energy Zone. Councillors want a full assessment of the combined impacts of existing and proposed renewable projects on farmland, roads, water and the local workforce. Council is calling on the state government to pause land acquisition until further analysis is done. It comes as the state government confirmed the Hunter Res route this morning. Speaking of, Premier Premier Chris Minns has backed the Hunter Valley Operations Mine Extension, saying it's essential to the region's economy. Speaking at Business Hunter's 140th anniversary, Minns said the project helps fund the transition to clean energy. The Independent Planning Commission is due to rule on the HVO extension by early September. Minns also defended the state's gas exploration policy, saying it supports New South Wales manufacturing. Muswellbrookshire residents will soon have more control over bulky waste disposal, with changes to curbside pickups finalised this week. Mayor Jeff Drayton says pickups will increase from 2 to 4 times a year starting in October. Residents will also be able to self-haul bulky items to the waste depot free of charge.
8: So the aim is to give residents a bit more control over when they dispose of their bulky waste and household items rather than having to wait for a scheduled pickup. There'll be there was only 2 previously, there'll be 4 now per year. On top of the bulky waste, you can book your bulky waste in any of those 4 periods.
7: Turning to sport, Singleton Junior and Josh King will line up in the front row for the Storm this weekend, having made 200 NRL appearances over the last weekend. Denman's Ben Touty is the only other Upper Hunter Junior to feature in the NRL. He starts from the bench for the Broncos. Scone pair Jake Clydesdale and Jock Madden haven't been listed in the first grade squads for the Raiders or Tigers respectively, while Greta Rankston's Hudson Young will remain sidelined for the rest of the season as a result of injury. That's your local news and sports. I'm Cameron Smith.
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9: Hi there, I'm Matt McDonald. 9 more gold medals for Australia on day 5 of the Comm Games. 5 of those coming from the pool, including Lani Pallister, Flynn Southam and Jenna Forrester. Kai Robinson took out the men's 10,000 metres at the track, while Eleanor Patterson won the women's high jump 12 years after she first won Comm Games gold in Glasgow.
10: Feels like a lifetime ago when I'm a very different athlete, but I had so much fun out there and I just wanted to do 18-year-old self, myself very proud.
9: Patterson on 7 there. A major rescue effort is continuing in Japan, where it's feared many people are being killed in a huge earthquake. The quake struck the country's southwest, causing a major shopping centre to collapse, trapping dozens of shoppers and workers. Pauline Hanson has confirmed Gina Reinhart did cover the cost of her flights to Europe, as well as tickets to a fashion parade. And all eyes will be on this morning's inflation figures, amid fears it will force the RBA to hike up rates yet again. Experts are expecting underlying inflation to have crept up in the last month.
0: 2NM, your sport now.
9: Lions young gun Ty Gallop has been told he's lucky he wasn't banned for longer than 3 matches. Gallop pleaded guilty to a serious misconduct charge for his shove on Port's Mitch Georgiadis on Sunday. The Lions asked for a 2-week ban, but that plea fell on deaf ears. And the Blues will be searching for a new State of Origin coach for 2027, with Laurie Daly set to walk away despite his series win this year. It's understood a recent health scare has prompted Daly to step aside. That's the latest news and sport.
0: When you need a raffle prize, a new kit for the team, or help with a school fundraiser, who do you call? 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
1: Fine and sunny conditions around the Upper Hunter for your Wednesday. We're heading towards a top of 20 degrees this afternoon. Little cooler tomorrow, but still sunny with 17 for Thursday. Friday, sunny and 18. Saturday starts the weekend. Plenty of sunshine and 19 degrees. That's your 981 2NM 4-day forecast and 2NM.com.au. That's where you get the latest local info and events from around the Hunter.
0: Huge thanks to Harvey Norman Muswellbrook Fair, proudly supporting a show that has no plan and way too much confidence for this time of day.
1: Actually, I do have a plan. We're going to be talking about one of Australia's great bands coming to Newcastle this weekend. Also, one of the huge vehicle manufacturers in the world is leaving Australia. We'll discuss that in the next 15 minutes with David Brown from drivenmedia.com.au. To take us there, Roxette, REM, and this is Fleetwood Mac from their Rumours album of 1977. Good morning. You're on 2NM. Yeah.

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Lionel Richie going all night long here on 981 2NM. Get us on iHeart. That goes all night long, goes every day. 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Let's go motoring.

0: Here he is now, David Brown from drivenmedia.com.au. Morning, David. How are we doing?
1: I'm thinking about whether European cars have a role in Australia.
0: Well, we saw an article recently suggesting that Fiat is saying arrivederci to Australia.
1: I love it. Yeah. Actually, that's not a word they used in their press statement.
0: What did they say?
1: They talked about the availability of specific models can vary over time as we assess market demand and future product. We remain focused on ensuring the vehicles we bring to Australia meet customer expectations. Now, but if I could I paraphrase that, certainly Fiat cars, as we can see now, which are minuscule in our market, well, is going. The only brand they've got, the only model they've got is clearly on the way out. In fact, I'll quote, the Fiat 500e and the Arbath 500e stock in Australia has now largely been sold through, and at this stage we're not planning additional orders while we evaluate future product opportunities for the local market.
0: Well, just on that line from their press release, the expectation of customers would be that they'd be able to buy one. Doesn't sound like that expectation will be realised very soon.
1: Oh, well, yeah, you won't be able to get a Fiat passenger car.
0: No.
1: It's not their, never been their strength.

0: technology. But, you know, if you had a plug-in at home, you could do it regularly. That made it, I think, far more usable. And in the month of June, they sold 13 across Australia. Okay. And so far this year, they've sold 144.
1: Is Fiat not one of the great car makers of the world?
0: Ah, well, they're all under the banner of Stellantis. And Stellantis has a huge number of cars, brands, Alfa Romeo, Chrysler, the Citroën, Dodge, Fiat, Jeep, Lancia, Maserati, Opel, Peugeot, Ram, Vauxhall. But what they've just done is they've said, okay, we're really going to focus on the uniqueness and development of four key brands, and the other ones can pick up and just use that sort of technology and other developments much more than we might have imagined in the past. So the four that they're going to do, it does include Fiat. Yeah. And it's also Jeep, Ram and Peugeot. And now Peugeot in Australia is just dived. Fiat is not there. Ram's been and gone. Jeep is not really there much at all in terms of, you know, being outperformed by a lot of other off-road type of vehicles. So Australia, if Australia's a bellwether indicator of what might happen in the world market, we're early adopters and things change quickly, it doesn't augur well for, well, what I'd say, European, or perhaps one or two American brands worldwide, given the competition, particularly from the Chinese.
1: We really seem to be a niche market for all of those brands. Sure, they sell bucket loads overseas, but they've hardly got a toehold, any of those that you mentioned here.
0: And it's changing remarkably quickly. We used to, of course.
1: Yeah.
0: You know, there was a time, you know, we had much more Alfa Romeo was a much bigger brand. Chrysler here, for example, you know, was one of the big three in its time. But Chrysler has actually been a rather millstone around many people's neck, I believe, yes, over the years. It's a difficult situation, but now what we're really showing is that we're early adopters, particularly in things like electric cars, maybe not as much as Norway, but not just the electric cars, but hybrids and Chinese cars are certainly doing very well in our dynamic market.
1: David, the final question I've got for you today on the Fiat question and all of those brands actually is, do you think it would be a different set of circumstance perhaps if we drove on the other side of the road? Perhaps it would be more economical for them.
0: Oh, look, the dilemma of producing a right-hand drive car, but then again, you know, UK has been part of it, maybe Japan, but not, you know, that's maybe not as strong there by any means. If we all drove on the one side of the car, of the road, then yes, yeah, you're absolutely right. I believe the worst one is Cambodia, which imports cars from everywhere, some left-hand drive and some right-hand drive.
1: Yeah, I've been to Cambodia. People literally drive on whichever side of the road is convenient at the time. All right, well, I will say arrivederci to you. We look forward to catching up with you and talking more motoring next week, mate.
0: If I haven't been dumped, yeah.
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0: Wednesday morning, 981 2NM. Coming up this Saturday, The Living End, one of Australia's great rock performers and bands, of course. It's going to be at Next Newcastle. Caught up with Chris Chaney not that long ago and talked about how they still bring the energy to their live performances.
1: Well, we just don't feel any different. We don't find that yet. We're not at any point where we're kind of like having to prep ourselves. We just kind of, you know, a few beers, and we don't feel that there's any slowing down or that our energy has been diluted in any way. You know, I mean, you kind of need to have the energy, and you need to have that ferociousness for our songs to kind of work. You know, if you just go through the motions and kind of play them, they don't work. You have to really give it, you know, 100% every time.
0: 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You will not regret seeing those boys live. Steppenwolf and Tracy Chapman coming your way right after the break here on 2NM.
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0: Metro Breakfast host Christian O'Connell is taking a seat on the other side of the microphone. 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

That's it for me today. Thank you so much for your company. I might see you at the Royal tonight for trivia. The tap dancing seagulls right again. Uncle Al's waiting for you after the news. Pete's here at midday with your Maximum Music Lunch. Jonesy and Amanda will be driving you home from 4 o'clock. Have a great Wednesday, and remember, if you can't be good, be good at it. I'm Mr. Bad Example, intruder in the dirt. I like to have a good time, and I don't care who gets hurt. Are you sure this is legal? I don't know. It's fun though, isn't it? Rock hits.

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4: When she said to me, your son has cancer, my world just fell apart. 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The Starlight captains were doing their round and they knocked on our door. 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
6: 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Plus, there are also reports that Southside News Agency has beautiful greeting cards and a wide range of giftware and lighters. Share the good news from Southside News Agency and TSG Tobacco Station. 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
7: Hi there, I'm Matt McDonald. The US says it has thwarted a surprise Iranian missile attack on American troops in the Middle East. Four ballistic missiles were intercepted, according to US Central Command. It comes after 3 days of relative calm in the region. Aussie sprinter Lachlan Kennedy has produced the greatest 100-metre race by an Australian in history at the Com Games in Glasgow. The 22-year-old finishing second in the race with a time of 9.85 seconds to obliterate the previous record set in 2003. Australia has surged even further ahead at the top of the medal tally after adding another 9 gold to our haul today, including 5 in the pool, 2 in gymnastics and 2 in track and field. There are fears today's inflation figures could force the Reserve Bank to hike up interest rates again next month. It comes after RBA Governor Michelle Bullock yesterday warned there was a big risk that rates would need to go up. But Shadow Treasurer Tim Wilson has told News 24 it's the government's out-of-control spending that's the big problem.
8: Every time they stoke inflation by spending more, they're forcing the hand of the Reserve Bank governor, and that's basically what was outlined yesterday.
7: Meantime, Aussie shoppers have